0: GTA's number one country, KX96. There's Stephen Lee Olsen with Out of Yours, and don't we, Morgan Wallen in there for us too. Hey, it's Brian here hanging out, taking you through your evening. We got some great music still to come. A classic from Dina Carter on the way to get us back into another long ride of new country in just a few minutes. Well, looking at the sheet here, the concert sheet we have in the studio, and man, oh man, it is over a page long of different shows coming to KX Country right now through November, and some good festivals coming up as well. New one, the North of Nowhere Music Festival, taking place July 16th through the 18th. This one happening at the Lindsay Fairgrounds, going to be featuring Dallas Smith, Tim Hicks, Tay Bay, Nate Holler, Sasha, and a whole bunch more. This is going to be a lot of fun. You can get your tickets and camping. 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
1: 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Tenille Townes, Nate Holler, Orono Fair, September 11th. 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Well, I mean, well, that was three, but I was never really good at math anyway. 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
0: Let's get right back into the music with some Dina Carter. This is Strawberry Wine on GTA's number one country, KX.

the way the orange touches all things around. The grass, trees, and dew, how I just hate you. Please turn those headlights around.

0: GTA's number one country, KX96. John Morgan, Jason Aldean, There's Friends Like That, and Something in the Orange. Zach Bryan in there for us, too. Hey, it's Brian Cox here taking you through your evening. We got some great music still to come. We're going to get back into another long ride of new country with some Old Dominion coming up in just a couple minutes.
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0: GTA's number one country. KX96, there's Josh Stumpf. Nobody Roads and Play Something Country. Brooks and Dunn in there for us, too. Hey, it's Brian Cox here hanging out on your Thursday night as we count down to the Victoria Day long weekend. You got tomorrow off? I know some do. Most have Monday off, so 3 days, some 4 day weekends, but whatever it is, do enjoy. The weather is looking great. Finally going to be feeling like spring, mid-20s over the weekend. And a Tuesday, if you have Tuesday off, could be 30 degrees. Yeah, we're liking it. It's about time. We need to warm up. It's been a long winter. Not that great of a spring. So yeah, looking forward to getting some sunshine and heat for sure. Hey, we're going to get back into the music. Another long ride of new country. All set, ready to go. Got some Dean Brody coming up for us. And Zach Topp, he's going to kick it off next.
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0: GTA's number one country, KX 96. There's Riley Green, Change My Mind, and Nate Holler, Tennille Towns, together with Backfire. Hey, it's Brian Cox here. We're making our way through your Thursday night. We got some great music still to come. We're going to kick off another long ride of new country with some Dierks Bentley coming up for us in just a few minutes. Hey, don't forget KX 96 welcoming Ella Langley's Dandelion Tour to TD Coliseum July 16th. 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All you got to do is tune into the KX Morning Ride with Ellis and Archer. They're going to mention the Ella Langley keyword of the day. 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
0: Kicking off another long ride of new country, it's Dierks Bentley. This is Gold on GTA's number one country, KX.

0: New music from Tyler Joe Miller. There's Under the Influence on GTA's number one country, KX 96. Hey, it's Brian Cox here. We're making our way through some great music. We got a whole bunch more on the way. Brett Kissel coming up in just a little bit. We're going to get back into the music with some Luke Combs coming up next.
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0: GTA's number one country, KX96. There's Justin Moore with Time's Ticking and Don't Rock the Jukebox. Alan Jackson in there for us, too. Hey, it's Brian Cox here. We're making our way through your evening. We got some great music coming up. Luke Bryan all set to kick off another long ride of new country in just a few minutes. Hey, don't forget KX96 presenting the Alzheimer's Society of Durham Region's IG Wealth Management Walk for Alzheimer's. Just a couple weeks away, May 30th. At the new location of Ajax Downs, presented locally by Homestead Durham Region, your chance to walk a variety of options. 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
0: 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Got some Megan Patrick on the way in just a few minutes. We continue now with some Luke Bryan.
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0: GTA's number one country, KX96. There's the Reklaws with I Do Too, and the latest from Cody Johnson in there for us with The Fall. Hey, it's Brian Cox here taking you through your evening. We got some great music still to come. Josh Ross, his latest on the way. Some John Party to kick off another long ride of new country in just a few minutes. Hey, don't forget to join us tomorrow morning just after 5:30, the KX Morning Ride with Ellison Archer. Back on the air, of course, all your up-to-date traffic, weather, great music to get the morning going, and another chance for you to win on Beat the Toaster. And up for grabs this week, a big yellow bag of Visser's premium quality garden soil delivered right to your driveway just in time for your gardening this weekend, or maybe repairing that grass from the dogs over the winter. Yeah, that's what we're doing, but definitely comes in handy. A big yellow bag of Visser's premium quality garden soil. And the best part, delivered right to your driveway. So be sure to join them tomorrow morning just after 5:30, the KX Morning Ride with Ellison Archer.
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0: GTA's number one country, KX96. There's the latest from Owen Rigling with Love, Hate, Love, and Ah Nah. Chris Young in there for us, too. Hey, it's Brian Cox here. We're making our way through some great music. We got more on the way. Thomas Rhett, some Kane Brown coming up. We're going to get back into the music with some Lainey Wilson coming up next.
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0: GTA's number one country, KX96. Here's Dean Brody with Canadians, summering latest from Kane Brown in there for us, too, with Woman. Hey, it's Brian Cox here. More music on the way. We're going to get back into another long ride of new country. Casey Musgraves coming up in just a few minutes, so do hang for that. 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

0: GTA's number one country, KX96. Brian Cox here. That was Tyler Joe Miller, Wild as Her. You know who's wild? Kacey Musgraves. Yeah, she is coming to town. And this weekend is a Kacey Musgraves concert, new music weekend. Be sure to stick around with us all weekend long. Your chance to score a pair of tickets to see Kacey Musgraves' Middle of Nowhere tour. It's going to be stopping at Scotiabank Arena August 24th. You could be there. All you got to do is be the ninth person to text MUSIC to 905-427-9696 when you get the cue to do so. And you could be off to see Kacey Musgraves August the 24th. Good luck.
1: 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And along with Carolyn Ellis, we count down the 30 hottest songs of the week. It's the Ellis and Archer Hot 30 Countdown. 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And the host this year will be Canada's own Shania Twain. 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And we'll hear from emerging artist Kelsey Kulik. 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

0: Sully Burroughs, there's Put It On Me. That's the latest from Sully and Alan Jackson, Living on Love. Hey, it's Brian Cox here taking you through some great music. We got more on the way, some Carter Faith coming up for us in just a couple minutes.
1: 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Tennille Towns, Nate Holler, Orono Fair, September 11th. One word, so much fun. Well, I mean, well, that was three, but I was never really good at math anyway. 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

0: GTA's number one country, KX96. Here's Aaron Goodvin said, no redneck ever. And Jolene, some Dolly Parton in there for us as well. Hey, it's Brian Cox here hanging out. Thanks for joining me, keeping me company tonight as we went through some great music. We got more coming up. Don't go away. We're going to kick off another long ride of new country with some Morgan Wallen and Post Malone coming up in just a few minutes. Hey, don't forget to join us this weekend, the Crook and Chase Countdown, back on the air Sunday morning. Of course, Lorian and Charlie going to count down the biggest hits of the week, chat with some of the artists, have some laughs. A really great way to kick off your Sunday morning. So do join us Sunday morning, 7 a.m. It's a Crook and Chase Countdown. 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

0: Two Canadian country stars will be shining at the Orono Fair this year. 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Tennille Towns, Nate Holler, Orono Fair, September 11th. One word, so much fun. Well, I mean, well, that was three, but I was never really good at math anyway. 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

0: Hi, this is Jerry Archer, and along with Carolyn Ellis, we count down the 30 hottest songs of the week. It's the Ellis and Archer Hot 30 Countdown. We do it every Sunday at 5 p.m. This week, it's a very special show. In the spotlight, some of the ACM Award nominees. That show is happening Sunday night, as a matter of fact. And the host this year will be Canada's own Shania Twain. We'll chat to her about her wardrobe changes. And we'll hear from emerging artist Kelsey Kulik. It's all happening this Sunday at 5 p.m. The Ellis and Archer Hot 30 Countdown.
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0: Two Canadian country stars will be shining at the Orono Fair this year. 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Well, I mean, well, that was three, but I was never really good at math anyway. 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
2: Oh, you get some deep, muddy places with that.
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2: Speaking of mud on the tires, construction. 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
3: But you know what, Chris? 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In a few weeks, we should be having the steel up and people are going to see what this new addition is going to be all about.
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0: time zone am I on? What country am I in?
1: It doesn't matter. It's 5 o'clock somewhere.
0: It's always on 5 in Margaritaville, come to think of it.
1: Yeah, I heard that.
0: You've been there, haven't you?
1: Yes, sir.
0: I've seen your boat there.
1: I've been to Margaritaville a few times.
0: All right. Well, that's good.
1: Stumbled my way back.
0: Okay. Well, we just want to make sure you can keep it between the navigational beacons.
1: Between the buoys. I got it.
0: All right. Well, it's 5 o'clock. Let's go somewhere.
1: I'm ready. Crank it up.
0: Let's get out of here.
1: I'm gone.

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0: So, who wants to see Ella live?
1: I've died some real monsters living inside my head. 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

0: TA's number one country, KX96. Jordan Davis, what my world spins around. Good morning. Well, is it going to be light traffic or heavy? I think it's going the other way today. I think people are getting out.
1: I think this morning will be light. I think this afternoon's going to be an ever-loving nightmare. that's my prediction.
0: Is that the word you're using?
1: Okay. Ever-loving nightmare, yeah.
0: That's not what I heard earlier.
1: Could use other words, but that's okay. I will not. I'll be nice today. Right. Yeah. Yeah, it's the first long weekend of the unofficial summer, right?
0: So I think we're leaving at my wife's able to leave at noon.
1: Perfect.
0: So we'll be on the road heading east, and it's going to be, it's going to take an hour at least to get out of the region.
1: Ever love a nightmare.
0: Yep.
1: Yes.
0: Okay, well, let's get an early look at the ever loving nightmare.
1: No. The drive in this morning will be, you know,
0: no problem.
1: Well, there's always a problem, but you know, it's pretty good so far. Overnight construction's wrapping up right now. Traffic volume is moving along just fine. We do have a problem on the East 401, the ramp to Morningside. The left lane is blocked with a stalled vehicle. If you spot traffic trouble, you can call us or text us hands-free at 905-427-9696. I'll have more traffic in less than 10 minutes.
0: One thing I'm not looking forward to is, as soon as we get up there, I got to put in a friggin' toilet.
1: Oh, no.
0: It's not hard. It's just a pain.
1: Gosh, you seem to install a lot of toilets.
0: I do, don't I?
1: You really do.
0: I think I destroy a lot of toilets.
1: I was just going to ask, are you kind of hard on them? Because,
0: No,
1: I know.
0: It's a cottage, and it's probably the original toilet. It's got cracks all through it.
1: Yeah.
0: And it's moldy on the inside of the tank.
1: Yeah.
0: And my wife said, that's it. I can't do it. Because now the chain broke.
1: Oh, yeah. No.
0: So you got to lift the flapper up, you know, to let the water drain and then put it back down.
1: You need a new toilet. Desperately. Yeah.
0: The hard part is taking the old one out because you always get wet.
1: Oh, yeah.
0: The water's going to drain. No matter how much you drain it out, it's just a pain in the ass. It really is. But we'll get it done. And let's see. Craig Smith is in the Durham Radio Newsroom. Speaking of pain in the ass.
2: Yeah. I was waiting for that. I know the transition coming here. Yeah. Saw that a mile away.
1: Yeah.
0: Here comes the train.
2: Yeah.
1: Oh,
2: and
1: John,
2: good morning to you.
1: Yeah, good morning.
0: Yes.
1: John, by the way, says use a shop.
0: Yeah, I've got one.
1: Yeah. There you go.
0: Beauty.
1: All right.
0: Thank you, John.
1: And Craig, what about you? Any toilets in your future?
2: No. Well, probably, but not installing.
1: Not installing.
0: Destroying, not installing.
1: Yeah. Fair enough. All right. What are you working on?
2: All right. Mark Carney meeting with Alberta's Premier Danielle Smith in Calgary today. They're expected to announce an agreement on the future of industrial carbon emission pricing in that province. And it'll... source says that the plan is for Alberta to raise its emission prices to $130 per ton by 2040. So it's another step towards a proposed planned pipeline out to the West Coast. Two people posing as Domino's delivery drivers and a customer are draining people's bank accounts in Durham. Police say the fake customer asks you to use your bank card to pay for pizza in exchange for cash, but they hand you back a phony card and then clear out your account. The scammers are usually by a vehicle with a fake Domino's pizza sign on the top.
0: I think you got to be careful of this stuff.
1: Mm-hmm.
0: So wait a minute. But have people ordered a pizza?
2: What happens is the customer or the fake customer basically asks you for help paying for the pizza, says they'll give you the cash if you just use your card, basically. And then they give you back a phony card and take the money out of your account.
1: Okay, yeah. I don't want to sound stupid, but where is this happening?
2: In Durham region.
1: I
0: can't wrap my head around this.
1: Yeah, and me neither. I'm having a hard time here.
0: Someone randomly comes to your door with a pizza.
2: No. They basically just ask you, which you're like either out and about or whatever, and then, they order a pizza.
1: And okay.
2: They're looking for help because they don't have a card. They just have the cash.
0: So they want you to pay for it, and they give you money, then they take your card.
1: Oh, I'll tell the same thing I say to my kids. You're out of luck.
0: Hi, random stranger. Would you like to use my debit card?
1: Yeah, no. But
2: it happens.
1: But there are a lot of people who are very trusting. Mm-hmm. And, you know, this happens, right? So this warning's been going on for a while now.
2: Yeah.
1: Yeah, so
0: I thought it was like someone posing, hoping to be in some kind of movie.
1: I could.
0: However, will they pay for it?
1: Stop it!
2: No, that would be a different type of scam.
1: Not everything. Yeah, no kidding.
0: The headline should be: Beware of random Domino's guys wanting for you to pay for their pizza or customers.
1: Customers, yeah. Yes. It's not. This does not involve Domino's. Domino's is not involved in this at all. Yeah, like the business itself. It's, mm-hmm. Yeah.
0: Yeah, totally if fake. A random person asked me to pay for anything of theirs, I go, call your cousin, your brother, your sister, your mom, your dad. What are you asking me for?
1: Yeah, but you know, sometimes like you kind of, they're scammers for a reason. They're good at what they do. Mm-hmm. Okay. And there are people that are like, you know, if you're in line behind somebody at the grocery store and, oh, I'm a bit short or what, you know, you want to help out. You want to be kind, you know?
0: But when it comes to pulling out a card and money.
1: Well, I understand what you're saying.
0: Do you remember the scam where these people would show up and you were in, let's say, a home improvement parking lot? Oh. Hey, I got these extra speakers.
1: Yeah.
0: I'm going to sell them to you. For $200, they're worth $1,000 each.
1: Yeah, yeah.
0: And there was nothing on the inside of them.
1: No.
0: It was a scam. So I remember that happening to me one time. I was going up, I can't remember where, up the 400. And sure enough, that happened. And I said, okay, I'll tell you what, but first, let me call the police. And I pulled my phone out.
1: Yeah. That's funny.
0: Because we'd been talking about it on the air.
1: Yeah. Exactly.
2: I had that happen to me. Like, I didn't obviously buy the speakers, but I was approached by people too.
1: Yeah.
2: In Oshawa.
0: Not
2: the 401.
0: No.
2: Not the 400. Yeah.
1: Yeah. No, it happened everywhere. So, yeah, for sure.
0: Put it this way.
2: And at first, you're like, oh, that's a good deal.
1: Yeah.
0: Yeah. We have two kids that are cops. And let me tell you something. There are so many people out there that are willing to help you separate you from your money.
1: Oh, yeah.
2: Mm-hmm.
0: And they tell us stories that I can't even repeat.
1: Oh, no, I can imagine. Uh-huh. Oh, I can imagine. Yeah,
0: I wish I could, but
1: you hear
0: I can't.
1: A fraction. Well, you hear more, but, you know, the general population hears a fraction of what goes on in this world.
0: I love it
1: you
0: when they start the conversation. You can't tell anybody this. But.
1: You're like, ooh, okay. Gossip.
2: Yes.
0: Yeah. You just would not believe it. I know you understand, but it's worse than you think.
1: Mm-hmm. Yeah. Mm-hmm. Chris said, why are people handing over their car to anyone? I don't let anybody touch my cards. Yeah,
0: go ahead, try my card.
1: Yeah,
0: it doesn't work for me. There's no money on it.
1: Brian, my dad got scammed with the I need money and only have this gold chain $80 later. It happens, right?
2: Mm-hmm.
1: So all right, sorry, we're just trying
2: thinking
1: to
2: about it in the moment, right? You're like you said, Carolyn, you're just trying to help.
1: Yeah.
2: And I mean, the situation like paying for some helping pay for someone's groceries is a little different.
0: Oh, that's
1: different.
0: If you do it out of the goodness of your heart. Yeah.
2: And you're in the grocery store and you're actually doing it in the grocery store.
1: Oh, no, I know. Yes. Yeah.
2: But it's just a matter of, oh, okay, they need a little help. So I'm
0: going
2: to help them out.
1: Yeah.
0: That's why I don't help anybody.
2: Well, we know.
0: That is actually not true.
1: We've asked.
0: Yeah. That is actually not true. Yeah. In fact,
1: I begged, please, may I just have another?
0: The opposite is true.
2: A little bit.
1: We know, we know. We're teasing you.
0: I've helped so many people out.
1: Yeah.
2: What, with toilet installations?
1: Yeah, he's a pro, man. He is a pro. Like,
0: I've
1: seriously.
0: Helped them discover they have a need for a new toilet.
1: Jerry, radio DJ. Yeah. And toilet installer. Yeah.
2: Yeah. That's before funny. He asks, hey, do you want me to help you with a new toilet? He asks, hey, where's the plunger?
1: Yikes.
0: No, I got my toilet for free. I was at a home improvement store. I said, hey, could you help me out here with buying that on your card? Mine's not working.
1: Yeah. All right. Thanks. So we're trying to just clear it up how that was actually happening. So it's just people.
0: So in other words, don't buy pizza for someone randomly.
1: Mm-hmm.
2: Right. Exactly.
1: Basically.
2: Okay, let's get to some other news here. Hate crimes in Toronto are on the rise this year, up by 40% already after decreasing by 50% last year. In 2025, police say that hate crimes motivated by religion, race, ethnic or national origin, sexual orientation, and gender identity were the most common, but the Jewish community was the most frequently targeted group. Ontario's top court is expected to release its decision today in the case of former fashion mogul Peter Nygaard, who is contesting his sexual assault convictions and 11-year prison sentence. Nygaard's appeal arguing that his sentence was excessive and that the trial judge made several errors. He's asking for his conviction to be overturned or a new trial. Donald Trump and China's president claiming they made important progress in stabilizing relations between the two countries despite deep differences over Iran. The two leaders wrapping up the critical talks in Beijing. Trump claiming it's been really a great couple of days, while China's president described it as a milestone visit. Paid parking begins this weekend at Oshawa's two waterfront parks, Lakeview and Ed Brabant Park. If you live in the city, you can park for free, but you need to register ahead of time for a permit. If you're from out of town, it's $20. Paid parking is only in effect on weekends and holidays like Victoria Day and during city-led events. Also, now that the warmer weather is here, a couple of the splash pads will be opening up in Oshawa. The ones at Lakeview Park plus the Del Park Home Center are up and running for the season. More will start to open up next week.
1: They chiseled the ice off them, did they?
2: Yes, they did.
1: That's it. I said today, I walked into the newsroom and Becca's like, hey, look at your shoes. I go, yeah, you'll notice bare skin. I'm done. I don't care how cold it gets. I'm not putting socks back on again until September, late September.
2: B-A-R-E skin or B-E-A?
1: A little bit of both. You saw my feet, didn't you?
0: That was during the wintertime.
1: Yeah.
0: Hair skin.
1: Yeah. Oh, hibernation is fun.
2: The second batch of free tickets for Toronto's World Cup Fan Fest are being released today. You're going to have to be quick, if you want to get one. The first 220,000 were gone just within hours. So the more tickets will be released at 10 a.m. through their online portal. The Habs now a win away from the conference finals. Yeah. They beat Buffalo 6-3 last night, taking a 3-2 series lead. Elsewhere, Mitch Marner with a highlight reel goal, 62 seconds into the game. Did you see it?
0: Yeah. Unbelievable.
2: Yeah. So,
1: can somebody ask him what it's like to get out of the second round?
2: Yeah, he's in the third round now.
1: I know!
2: Golden Knights with a 5-1 win over Anaheim. They'll take on Colorado in the Western Conference final.
0: By the way, the number zero? That's the number of fans saying, we need to get rid of Mitch Marner in the playoffs.
1: Yeah.
0: He doesn't show up.
1: Yeah.
0: You know who didn't show up? The whole team didn't show up.
1: Mm-hmm. Oh, you mean with the...
0: with the Leafs.
1: Yes. Okay, yes. The Golden Knights, they showed up.
0: Yeah,
2: showed up. John Tortorella did not, by the way. He did not do the post-game news conference with reporters.
1: Really? Oh.
2: Not sure why, but... He declined.
1: Interesting.
2: It's torts.
0: Yeah, but don't they have to? Isn't there an obligation?
2: Yeah.
0: He's going to get fined then.
2: Probably.
0: He doesn't care.
2: He does not.
1: No, he doesn't care. It's
2: torts.
1: Torts, yeah. Whatever. Yeah.
2: The Montreal Victoires scored with 2.1 seconds left to force OT, and then they beat the Ottawa Charge in OT 3-2, taking game one of the PWHL final. Blue Jays start a series in Detroit tonight. Trey Yesavage gets a start. By the way, if you're looking for this one, don't bother looking on Sportsnet. It's on Apple TV. Thought I'd let you know.
1: Jerry's favorite place. You really love delivering that news, don't you, Greg? Meh. There's like in there.
0: I have Apple.
2: Well, there you go.
1: Well, now you can watch it.
2: Yeah.
0: It's just a bit of a thing to go.
1: You're going to be installing a toilet, though, at the time. So.
0: No, I'm going to be doing it in the afternoon.
1: Oh, it's in the afternoon. Oh, okay.
2: He's leaving here.
0: It takes 20 minutes to put a toilet in.
1: Okay.
0: Yeah.
1: All right.
0: Mm-hmm. Take the old one out, put the new one on.
1: Just like that.
2: Yep.
1: Yeah.
0: Make sure the gasket's on there and just crunch it.
1: That's the biggest thing, is making sure you have a good seal.
0: Yep.
1: Yeah.
2: Yeah. That little sticky ring thing.
0: Yeah, the ring. Yeah, the ring.
1: The ring.
0: Wax ring.
1: Yeah.
2: Oh, exactly. The NLL final also starts tonight. It's the Toronto Rock against the Halifax Thunderbirds.
1: Nice. What time is that?
2: 7, I believe.
1: 7, okay.
2: Yeah. But the Rock back in the final. I think they haven't won since 2011. So
0: okay, well it's time.
1: Oh,
0: for
1: wow,
2: 7:30.
1: Okay,
2: in Hamilton, right?
1: Yeah, okay, yeah. Well, that's where they play.
0: Hamilton, Toronto Rock.
1: Yeah,
0: Okay, thank you, Craig. And what else? It's Friday, a long weekend, and we have our word of the day for Ella Langley.
1: We do, and it is her.
0: How do you spell that?
1: H E R. her.
2: Just one R?
1: One R.
0: Okay. The K is silent?
1: Stop it, you two. Yes, the K is silent. Just one R, H-E-R.
0: Her.
1: Her. Herc. Yeah. No. Craig.
0: Are you saying Pam?
1: No.
0: Is there a D on the pan?
1: Someone please help me. What?
0: Pan?
1: Why didn't I call in sick today?
0: Are you saying herd? Herned? Yeah.
1: Yes, that's
0: I'm
1: what I'm saying.
0: I'm hearing a D.
1: Yeah, I know. No doubt. No, you're so bad.
0: John is asking, am I going to be on the ride home tonight? No, I'm done doing that.
2: Nice.
1: No.
0: No more of that.
1: No. Oh, he's going to miss you.
0: Yeah. I'm sorry.
1: Oh, that's sweet.
0: Yeah. No, I got a lot of nice messages yesterday.
1: Yeah, I saw that.
0: I mean, I'm just, whatever. It was nice. But I'm not doing it anymore. Okay.
2: Until
0: that is
2: next
0: the last. No, I'm not doing it again. I told the boss.
1: There's a reason.
0: Yeah. There's a reason.
1: Yes. He done.
0: Besides, I'm in charge of that stuff.
1: I know.
2: How? Yeah. You're in charge.
1: Yeah. And he consistently screws himself. Oh. I don't understand this. Yeah.
0: That's me being nice to someone.
1: I know.
0: Again.
1: We know.
0: Four times.
1: Please, sir.
0: Thank you very much. More See, soup.
2: He doesn't help people pay for things, but
1: or respond
0: I end
1: to texts.
0: Paying for it, yeah. Okay, let's go.
2: All right.
1: It's enough picking on Jerry for this morning.
2: Yeah, he's gonna hit the button now.
1: Yeah.
0: Happy Friday. Let's go. Long weekend.
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0: WTA's number one country, KX96, Big and Rich, Shave Ors, Ride a Cowboy. Thanks to Courtney, who said it was nice to have you on the drive home. And no shrinkage.
1: Ah, nice.
0: We were talking about Seinfeld yesterday afternoon because it was the 28th anniversary of the final episode.
1: Really? 28
0: yes.
1: years.
0: Yes.
1: That final episode was so disappointing.
0: It was disappointing.
1: Yeah, you know.
0: It turns out everyone yesterday agreed that the shrinkage episode was probably one of the best.
1: Mm-mm.
0: And the soup Nazi.
1: The soup Nazi, shrinkage, and don't forget about the bet.
0: The bet. But the shrinkage one.
2: Oh. It shrinks?
0: It shrinks? She didn't know it shrunk.
1: You know, but at the best... It was
0: Did you
1: almost
0: know
1: like,
0: that?
1: Yes. I knew it then.
0: Wow, you would have been really young then. She was still dating.
1: But I did. I knew it then.
0: That water's cold.
1: It's like, oh God, now I got to explain this.
0: No, you don't.
1: No, please not don't. Me. No, okay. Like George's face. It's
0: oh,
1: like,
0: yes, yes.
1: Oh sure. God, really? You don't get it?
0: Nope.
1: All right. Well, the drive this morning is pretty fantastic so far. A lot of the overnight construction has cleared. Right now, traffic volume is light and things are moving along pretty good. We do have a stall vehicle, East 401, the ramp to Morningside. Right now, it blocks the left lane. If you spot traffic trouble, you can call us or text us hands-free at 905-427-9696. I'll have more traffic in less than 10 minutes. Yeah, Jackson said also the episode where Kramer's hitting the golf balls in the ocean and then the golf ball gets stuck in the way of the blowhole. Yeah.
0: How about when he dropped a junior mint into a patient watching the surgery?
1: Yes.
0: And that was what saved the life of the guy.
1: Junior mints. Remember junior mints?
0: It was a junior mint.
1: Yeah.
0: Funny stuff.
1: Who knew?
0: It's 5:51. Craig, coming up from the Durham Radio Newsroom. Don't go anywhere.
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0: 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Dan and Shay, 10,000 hours. That's your time it takes to get to be a professional at something. Anyway, we've been a professional at cold weather.
1: Yes.
0: It's making its way out of here. Sunny in 19 today and sunny in the 20s all weekend.
1: Yeah, it sounded good, isn't it? All right, so what's the drive this morning? It's actually looking really good right now on the major routes. Overnight construction's wrapped up or is wrapping up, and things are moving along just fine right now. We do have a stalled vehicle on the East 401 ramp to Morningside. It's blocking the left lane. If you spot traffic trouble, you can call us or text us hands-free at 905-427-9696. I'll have more traffic in less than 10 minutes.
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3: Good morning, it's 6:01. I'm Craig Smith with KX96 News. Mainly sunny today, a high of 19. It's 6 right now. Checking traffic. Here's Carolyn.
4: Well, right now it is a great drive. Definitely a lighter than normal start to the morning. Things are moving along good along the West 401, actually the 401 both directions is moving fine. Same story on the 404 down Valley Parkway, the 400. Everything looks good. We had a stalled vehicle, still do. It's on the East 401 ramp to Morningside. It blocks the left lane. The KX96 Traffic Patrol continues.
3: Making news this morning, it is the May long weekend, the unofficial start to the summer, and OPP will be out in full force. Sergeant Kerry Schmidt says everyone needs to do their part to keep the roads and waterways safe.
5: If you're going to be going anywhere this weekend, make sure you keep your head on a swivel. Watch out for traffic. There's going to be a lot of pedestrians, bicyclists, motorcyclists.
3: Now, last year, there were 344 fatalities on OPP patrolled roads. Meanwhile, the price of gas continues to hover near historic highs with no sign of dropping before the busy summer travel season. Regular gas in Canada nearing an average nationally around $2 a liter as of yesterday. Experts do say the record high prices at the pump are likely to last most of the year thanks to the ongoing blockade of the Strait of Hormuz. Also, paid parking begins this weekend at Oshawa's two waterfront parks, Lakeview and Ed Broadbent. If you do live in the city, you can park for free, but you need to register ahead of time for a permit. If you're from out of town, it's $20. Paid parking is only in effect on weekends, holidays like Monday, Victoria Day, and during city-led events. Mark Carney is meeting with Alberta Premier Danielle Smith in Calgary today. They're expected to announce an agreement on the future of industrial carbon emission pricing in that province. A source says the plan is for Alberta to raise its emission price to $130 a ton by 2040, another step towards the proposed pipeline to the West Coast. Two people posing as Domino's delivery drivers and a customer draining people's bank accounts in Durham Region. Police say the fake customer asks you to use your bank card to pay for their pizza in exchange for cash, but they hand back a phony card and then clear out your account. The scammers are usually buy a vehicle with a fake Domino's pizza sign on top. The second batch of free tickets for Toronto's World Cup Fan Fest are being released today. You're going to have to be quick if you want to get them, though. The first 220,000 were gone within hours. More tickets to be released at 10 a.m. today through their online portal. The Habs are a win away from the conference final. They beat the Buffalo Sabres 6-3 last night, taking a 3-2 series lead. Elsewhere, Mitch Marner with a highlight reel goal just 62 seconds into the game, and Vegas eliminated Anaheim with a 5-1 win. They'll take on Colorado in the West Conference final. Montreal Victoire scored with 2.1 seconds left, forcing OT, and then beat the Ottawa Charge in OT 3-2, taking game one of the PWHL final. Jays open a series in Detroit tonight. Trey Savage gets the start. It's 6:04. Your 5-day forecast is next.
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3: Here's your 5-day forecast, mainly sunny today, the high 19, then clear tonight with an overnight low of 8. Increasing cloud tomorrow, chance of some late afternoon showers and a high of 19. Sunny day Sunday and a high 24. Monday, Victoria Day, sunny and 26. Then Tuesday, mix of sun and cloud, chance of showers, the high 29. Right now, it is 6 in Toronto, it's sitting at 9 in Markham, and it's 6 in Oshawa. I'm Craig Smith. 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
8: Right on. Thank you, Craig. Good morning. Happy Friday. I think everyone is getting ready to leave town early.
4: Yes, and the Friday of a long weekend mood, that's for sure.
8: Yes.
4: Yeah, it's a pretty light drive so far this morning anyways.
8: And we have Ella Langley tickets.
4: We do. This is our last pair. We'll give them away just after 8. Of course, you need to know what the Ella Langley word of the day is. And today's word is her. H-E-R.
8: Can you spell that? H-E-R?
4: H-E-R.
8: All right. Her. Ella Langley, word of the day. We'll do it after 8 o'clock. Be listening.

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1: Change My Mind's one of those songs that they sing it louder and louder every night. 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
1: That's Riley Green and Change My Mind.
0: And Shania Twain, don't be stupid, she's hosting the ACMs this Sunday? No.
1: Yeah, it is.
0: It is.
1: Yeah, it's Sunday.
0: That kind of snuck up on us, didn't it?
1: I don't know. I feel like we've kind of been talking about it forever, but this is the one that streams on Prime, too.
0: So, right, okay.
1: Yeah, this is the one that isn't, like, on TV.
0: But it used to be in June.
1: I think so, yeah.
0: I hate the streaming thing. They've taken it out of the houses of many, many people.
1: Yeah, it's true.
0: Oh, well, whatever.
1: It's true.
0: It's a long weekend, and the weather couldn't be better. We've got a mix of sun and cloud, 19 degrees today, and then, you know, by Sunday into the mid-20s. Right now, it's 7 degrees and sunny.
1: All right, and the drive this morning, not too bad at all. We're starting to see some volume building. The West 401 from the from the Don Valley Parkway across to Young. Now, on the West 401 in the Express at Dixie, we have a stalled vehicle in the left lane, so it's starting to slow over towards Dixie on the West 401. Also on the East 401, it's actually backed up onto the 410 a bit right now. If you spot traffic trouble, you can call us or text us. Hands free at 905-427-9696. I'll have more traffic in less than 10 minutes.
2: 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Here's what's making news this hour. OPP to be out in full force this weekend on the roads and waterways, looking for the big four killers. And in sports, the Habs are a win away from the next round, and the Vegas Golden Knights advanced, thanks in part to Mitch Marner. 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
0: Thanks, Craig. Got this heartbreaking note that I wanted to pass along.
1: Yeah, go ahead.
0: Okay. Dear Jerry and Carolyn, please leave my name out of this, but unfortunately, the cost of living has finally affected me financially. Oh, this is heartbreaking. In order to offset the extra cost for food, electricity, etc., I have to make some extra money on the side.
1: Mm.
0: Carolyn, how's she doing it?
1: Well, so she's proud to announce, although she's a little embarrassed, that she's going to be selling adult toys.
0: What?
1: She said, I hope no one will feel embarrassed to ask for them. I have all kinds of sizes, styles, just whatever your needs are. I can send pictures, I can send dimensions, just ask, and discretion is guaranteed.
0: So here are the items listed below that you can choose
1: from. Are you ready, Craig?
2: Sure.
1: Are you still there? Okay, just checking to make sure you hadn't tapped out.
0: Here they are, adult things. Walkers.
1: Adult toys.
0: Wheelchairs, oxygen tanks, walking sticks.
1: That's funny.
0: That was actually from Catherine, who is, I think she's a listener, but it was a meme she put out.
1: Yes, yeah.
0: So I thought that would be funny to make it sound like a letter.
1: Yeah.
0: So Catherine, and then she said at the end, we all need a good laugh.
1: Yeah.
0: Times are tough these days. She's right.
1: Yeah, absolutely.
0: So that was really well done, Catherine.
1: I did not see it going there, actually.
0: You didn't see it coming?
1: No, I did not. I did not.
0: I'll take a couple of those things. I'm going to need them pretty soon.
1: Yeah, I hear you.
3: 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Great to see you again.
4: Chris, great to see you.
3: Hey, we're down to the final of Red Tag Days.
4: Last month. 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

0: GTA's number one country, KX96. That's Hilla Langley. Be Her. That was not the cue, but it's part, kind of, sort of. When you hear the key word, it's her.
1: That's right.
0: H-E-R. Then you text us. You text us that word. That's after 8 o'clock. That's when the cue will be. Mm-hmm. She's got to know the word.
1: Yep.
0: It's her.
1: That's right.
0: And if you're the ninth person, you'll win the tickets to see Hilla Langley. It's July 16th at the TD Coliseum. That's the one in Hamilton. It's a beautiful venue, too. A lot of people are loving it. Paul McCartney, the first to play a concert there. Did you know that?
1: Yes, I did. Yes. I did. That's right.
0: It's Friday. It's a long weekend. We've got sunshine and 19 to start and beautiful all weekend long.
1: All right. Well, the stalled vehicle on the West 401 in the Express at Dixie, that has cleared away. We're just starting to see some volume building on the West 401 from the Don Valley Parkway across to Young. And again, starting to bunch up around the 400 over towards Islington. East 401 is slow from the 410 right across to Keel. 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I'll have more traffic in less than 10 minutes.
0: By the way, you were excited because I mentioned this off air. We didn't even talk about it. The Netflix is developing a Grown Ups 3.
1: Yes, yes. And it's funny because we were texting with a listener, I think it was last week, about Grown Ups. And I said, oh, has there been another one? And they said, no, and it probably won't happen because the son died, the actor, in real life.
0: Oh, geez.
1: Remember? He was, I think it was an asthma attack or something. And then all of a sudden this news comes out about Grown Ups 3, which is like, yep. Grown Ups is a great movie.
0: I saw the first one, thought it was funny, didn't see the second one. What is it? Just a bunch of, it's the same as the first one. They get into a bunch of funny stuff.
1: And Adam Sandler, Kevin James.
0: They go away to that summer thing at camp in the lake.
1: Yeah, they just get all into, you know, they're the non-grown up grown ups, right?
0: I love Kevin James when he does the fart burp. What is it? Sneeze at the same time. Mm-hmm. You heard that one?
1: Yeah. Yes. Well, I think that was where it came from. And it was Courtney. She just said, that was me. That was me. So it was Courtney.
0: Here it is.
2: Oh, no.
1: You just don't know what's going to come out where. Oh, boy. Well, but that was, the burp snart. That's right. That's there you go, Courtney. Nicely done. Yeah, so Courtney, there's going to be a Grown Ups 3.
0: Three.
1: Yeah.
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0: Here's Owen Ringling. He's going to tail light this town. Time to head on out of here. 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Because it's a long weekend with KX96.
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0: Good morning. It's 6:30. I'm Craig Smith with KX 96 News. Mainly sunny and 19 today, but right now it's 6 degrees. Checking traffic. Here's Carolyn.
1: All right. So on the West 401, that's slowing from the Don Valley Parkway across to Young. East 401 from the 410 over to Keele. Bit of volume south on the Don Valley Parkway from the 401 down to south of York Mills. The KX 96 traffic patrol continues.
0: Making news this morning, OPP will be out on the highways and lakes this weekend for the unofficial kickoff to summer. Sergeant Kerry Schmidt says last year there were 344 deaths on OPP patrolled roads.
2: We don't want to see that number increasing this year, and we need everyone to do their part. So please put down that phone, obey the speed limits, do not mix alcohol, drugs, and driving, and always wear your safety equipment, whether that's your seatbelt, your helmet, or your life jacket if you're out on the water.
0: Officers will be watching for impaired, distracted, and aggressive driving, along with those not wearing seatbelts. Experts are warning even if the Strait of Hormuz reopen today, it could still take months or years for those gas prices to come down. The price at the pump hovering near historic highs right across the country, approaching a national average of $2 a liter. Experts say high prices will likely persist throughout most of the year. Alberta could be moving a step closer to getting its much-desired pipeline. Mark Carney and the Premier, Danielle Smith, meeting in Calgary today to announce the next steps in their landmark energy pact. Carney says it will feature an implementation agreement on industrial carbon pricing and advance a potential new pipeline to the West Coast. Reported hate crimes in Toronto are rising again after a significant drop. Now, they were down by 50% in 2025, but they've already spiked by 40% so far this year. Police say the Jewish community was the most frequently targeted group, but other crimes were spurred by religion, race, and sexual orientation. Police are sounding the alarm about a couple of scammers in Durham posing as a Domino's pizza delivery driver and a customer. Now, the pair work quickly to drain people's bank accounts. The fake customer convinces you to help them pay for the pizza with your card and then swaps it out for cash and gives you back a look-alike. A gray Hyundai Sonata was spotted with a fake Domino's sign on its roof. Montreal beat Buffalo 6-3 last night in the NHL playoffs, and they're now a win away for the next round. Game 6 of that series tomorrow night in Montreal. Mitch Marner with a goal and an assist as the Vegas Golden Knights eliminated the Anaheim Ducks with a 5-1 win. The Montreal Victoires stole Game 1 of the PWHL final. They beat Ottawa 3-2 in overtime after tying the game with just 2.1 seconds left. Blue Jays, they had an off day yesterday. They start a weekend series in Detroit tonight. Trey Yesavage on the mound. It's 6:34. Your five-day forecast is next.
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0: Here's your five-day forecast, mainly sunny and 19 today, then clear tonight, an overnight low of 8. Increasing cloud tomorrow with a chance of some late afternoon showers, a high of 19. Sunny day on Sunday, though, a high of 24. On Monday, Victoria Day, sunny and 26. Tuesday, up to a high of 29 with a mix of sun and cloud, but a chance of showers. Right now, it is 6 in Mississauga, it's 4 in Port Perry, and it's 6 in Whitby. I'm Craig Smith. 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
4: Thank you, Craig. Hey, it's a weekend. It's sunny. Look at this. I'm going to go out and make sure we are lined up here. Are we sure this isn't like Thursday?
1: Wait a second.
4: This is an evil trick.
1: I'm going to check. No,
4: check
1: no.
4: Check your underwear.
1: No, well, you can't rely on that.
4: Wednesday. What?
1: Oh, no. See, we cannot rely on that. Yeah. Friday. Yeah, Friday. Okay. Well, there you go. What do you know?
4: Special day today, too. It's National Chocolate Chip Day.
1: Yeah, chocolate chips.
4: It's also National Pizza Party Day. Good way to...
1: Pineapple on the pizza. Pineapple. Right, Craig?
0: That's right.
4: Why don't you just put chocolate chips on it?
0: Sure.
1: Dessert pizza.

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1: That's Dylan Scott and What He'll Never Have.
0: And Blue Tacoma. Russell Dickerson, good morning. It is a good-looking morning. It's going to be a great weekend, too. Sunny today, 19 degrees. Same for tomorrow. Thought it was supposed to be mid-20s by tomorrow. Nope.
1: It's changed a bit.
0: Still okay, but still, you know.
1: Look.
0: And then 24 and sunny on Sunday and even warmer on Monday.
1: It is the May long weekend. We have seen everything.
0: We have.
1: You know, so the fact that it's not.
0: Yes. Or grapple.
1: Yeah, is amazing.
0: Seen
1: so
0: grapple.
1: I'm happy with that.
0: Yeah, this is fine.
1: All right. On the West 401, that is slowing from the Don Valley Parkway over to Young. East 401's busy from the 410 through to Keele, and south on the Don Valley Parkway's filling in from the 401 to south of Lawrence. 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I'll have more traffic in less than 10 minutes.
2: I'm Craig Smith in the KX96 newsroom. Here's what's making news this hour. The calendar may not say summer, but it's the first unofficial long weekend of summer, and the OPP will be out in full force this weekend on the roadways and waterways. And in sports, the Montreal Canadiens now just a win away from the Eastern Conference Final. The Carolina Hurricanes have been waiting for weeks, it seems. These stories and more coming up at 7.
0: That's so true.
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1: You know what they've done? They figured out a way to combine golfing and hockey.
0: <There you go. laughs> Not a bad idea, actually.
2: Yep, Carolina is pretty
0: good. How'd you like to be either the Habs or the Sabres? Hey, congratulations. Now you get to face the Carolina Hurricanes, the undefeated.
1: Thank you. Yeah. Where are Habs fans this morning, by the way? That was a great game last night.
0: That was a great game. Why don't they just skip ahead to the final?
1: Yeah.
0: The Hurricanes versus the Avalanche.
2: Habs fans don't want you to skip ahead.
1: Yeah. Got to see how this plays out.
0: Mm-hmm. Oh, they'll win. They're going to win Saturday at the Bell Center. It's going to be crazy.
2: No, but I mean against Carolina. Yeah, they don't want you to skip that. They want to put the blemish in that zero.
0: Listen, they might win a game or two. Okay, I'll give you that.
1: Yeah.
0: But they're not winning that series. That's going to be tough. I hope they do, but okay.
1: Nice to see Montreal back in this position again, though. It feels like it how long ago was that they went on that run? Like it was just
0: They did it during the pandemic. Remember, they went to the final.
1: Yeah, that's right.
0: And then.
1: So 6 years.
0: It's been a while.
1: Hmm.
0: So I hope they go. I hope they do it. I hope they do. Why not? I'm not a Leaf fan, so I'm not a Hab hater. You know what I mean?
1: Yeah, there's Courtney, Habs fan here. Let's go, baby. Habs versus Avs in the Stanley Cup Finals. There you have it.
0: That could happen.
1: There we go.
0: So I want to talk about, there's a serious problem in this country with drive-through etiquette.
1: Okay, drive-through etiquette. Oh, boy.
0: Listen.
2: All right.
0: People, I implore you, if you have a bunch of kids in the car or family members or whatever, when you get your order, do not distribute while you're still at the window. Get your food and move on.
1: Pull forward.
0: Pull forward.
1: Yeah.
0: Go over to the side.
1: Yes.
0: Whatever. Don't start handing little Kyle and whatever, their little cookies and their bagels or whatever.
1: Poor
0: donuts.
1: Little Kyle gets mocked a lot on this show.
0: I'm saying that because that's
2: only
0: our son-in-law.
2: Only by one of us.
0: I always use Kyle because it's our son-in-law's name.
1: Yes.
0: I joke about that all the time. But whatever name you want. But I saw this happen to me the other day, and they started handing out the thing, all the stuff to all the people in the car. I'm like, what are you doing?
1: No.
0: Are you waiting for something else? I thought, okay, maybe there's one other thing that's coming. Nope. Then, you know, the person looked around, okay, put the car in drive.
1: Yeah.
0: And I'm standing there waiting and waiting. And then the people that are getting the orders ready are waiting and waiting.
1: Yes, that's the thing.
0: Move forward.
2: Mm-hmm.
0: We have a bad epidemic in this country.
2: Epidemic.
0: Bad behavior. First of all, you order too much food in a Tim Hortons drive-thru. Get your coffee and move on.
1: It's called into myself-itis. That's what the condition is.
2: While you're at it, get off Jerry's lawn.
1: Yeah. Well, because he's trying to grow it. I mean, my gosh.
0: Anyway, That's just my little thing today.
1: You know, whenever you say that get off my lawn thing, I always think about when I was a little kid growing up in Stratford. There was a lady, an older woman that lived in the neighborhood, and she had a sign on her lawn, and basically she didn't want you. And it said, violators will be prosecuted. And I'm like, I didn't understand that. And I was like, wow, this is serious stuff. Yeah. And I thought it meant persecute. I didn't know what it meant. I was just so little. I just knew that I stayed off of her lawn. Oh, yeah. But every time you say that, Craig, that sign just pops into my head.
0: Yeah, we had one of those in our neighborhood.
1: Oh, man, she was miserable.
0: Old man Weeksy.
1: Oh, she was miserable, this lady.
0: He'd honk his horn as he turned the corner if we were playing road hockey and we were like 100 yards away.
1: Yeah.
0: We're like, okay,
1: see you. The thing is that you just, I don't know what it is. But it is a thing that happens with age, because I notice that I'm starting to do that. I don't like people parking in front of my house. Out on the street.
0: I don't like it either. It's like, hey, this is my house. What are you doing?
1: No, it's not. It's the public street. Like, it's just...
0: I know.
1: I never cared about that before. And now all of a sudden I'm like...
0: What are they doing? Are they looking
1: here?
0: In?
1: Yeah. Are you there at that house?
0: I know.
1: What?
0: I know.
1: And I catch myself and I go, oh, Carolyn, don't be old. Don't be old. I can't help it.
0: Little note here. Mike from Janetville.
1: Yes.
0: Jerry, don't be a hater of the Canadians just because you're a Leaf fan. I literally just said I'm not a Leaf fan, so I'm cheering for the Habs.
1: Yeah.
0: What did you hear? Mike, you heard the complete opposite of what I actually literally said on the air.
2: Probably came in before you said that.
1: Yeah, it's possible. It's possible.
0: Mike, I literally said I'm not a Leaf fan.
1: Yeah. He wants to see the
0: Canadians. Cheering for the Habs.
1: Yeah, he wants to see the Canadians do it. Yeah, for
0: but
1: sure.
0: But I'm just being realistic to get by Carolina. It's going to be tough.
1: Yeah.
0: They might win a couple of games. Do you see them winning the series if they get by Buffalo?
2: I see them being competitive, yeah.
1: I hope so. I would like to see them win the series, honestly. That would be amazing. But, I mean, so far, you know.
0: Yeah, we'll see how it goes. We'll see how it goes.
1: The Avalanche is pretty solid. Yeah,
0: Play the games.
1: Exactly.
0: Let's see. I agree, Jerry. People that order the whole damn store, grrr, always yell at my window.
1: Mike, you're my new favorite. He says, I'm sorry, Jerry. I only listen to Carolyn. Yes,
0: okay, Mike, there's your problem. That is you only hear Carolyn. So you're going to, you know.
2: He's not hearing you right now anyway.
0: He's not hearing me. Yeah, blah, blah. Okay.
1: Yeah. Hey, Mike, go Habs. Yeah.
0: Stop.
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0: It is 6:52. Somebody texted us. We're also in our late 20s, and we moved back into town, into the city, I guess.
1: Yeah, from the country, from the farm, yeah.
0: And her partner is already on the porch telling people to gape off the lawn. You know? Only in their late 20s. Oh, have I got news for you when you get older?
1: I'm seriously crying right
0: now. That's funny. Who is that person? What are they doing here? Why are they walking by our house?
1: I love it.
0: That's great. Zach Brown Band with Jimmy Buffett. KX96.

0: TA's number one country KX96 Zach Brown Band and Jimmy Buffett with Knee Deep. You know, a lot of people are agreeing with this. You need a designated distributor in your car to distribute the food. You can keep driving, keep moving.
1: Keep
0: Have
1: moving.
0: Have another person hand out the food. You got four other people in the car. Let them hand it up.
1: Well, sometimes it's the little kids, and that doesn't go so well. Yeah,
0: that's mine.
1: Yeah, exactly.
0: Your donut's bigger.
1: Yeah.
0: Oh, geez.
1: Yeah. Now, is that the adults or the kids? I'm confused.
0: But
1: I was just going to say, totally. All right, on the West 401, that is starting to slow, approaching the Don Valley Parkway over to about Bayview, East 401 from Dixie through to Keel. Other than that, it's actually a pretty good drive this morning. Enjoy it while it lasts. If you spot traffic trouble, you can call us or text us hands-free at 905-427-9696. I'll have more traffic in less than 10 minutes.
0: Craig is coming up from the Durham Radio Newsroom. Beat the Toaster. We got the big yellow bag of soil to give away at 7:15.
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1: Good morning. It's 7:01. I'm Craig Smith with KX96 News for Armstrong Funeral Home in Oshawa. Today, a sunny day and a high of 19. It is 8 right now. Checking traffic. Here's Carolyn.
2: Well, not a bad start to your Friday morning at all. We are seeing delays starting west of Kennedy on the West 401 over to about Bayview, East 401 from Dixie through to Keele. Other than that, things are moving pretty good. The KX96 Traffic Patrol continues.
1: Making news this morning, it is the May long weekend, the unofficial start to the summer, and OPP will be out in full force. Sergeant Kerry Schmidt says everyone needs to do their part to keep the roads and waterways safe.
3: If you're going to be going anywhere this weekend, make sure you keep your head on a swivel. Watch out for traffic. There's going to be a lot of pedestrians, bicyclists, motorcyclists.
1: Now, last year, there were 344 fatalities on OPP-patrolled roads. Meanwhile, the price of gas, it continues to hover near historic highs with no signs of dropping before the busy summer travel season. Regular gas across Canada nearing an average of $2 a litre as of yesterday. Experts saying that the record high prices at the pump likely to last most of the year thanks to the ongoing blockade of the Strait of Hormuz. Also, paid parking begins this weekend at Oshawa's two waterfront parks, Lakeview and Ed Broadbent. If you do live in the city, you can park for free, but you need to register ahead of time for a permit. If you're from out of town, it's $20. Paid parking is only in effect on weekends, holidays like Victoria Day on Monday, and during city-led events. Mark Carney is meeting with Alberta Premier Danielle Smith in Calgary today. They're expected to announce an agreement on the future of industrial carbon emission pricing in that province. A source also says the plan is for Alberta to raise its emission price to $130 per ton by 2040, another step towards the proposed pipeline to the West Coast. Two people are posing as Domino's delivery drivers and a customer draining people's bank accounts across Durham. Police say the fake customer asks a random person to use their bank card to pay for the pizza in exchange for cash. But when they hand back you a phony card, they clear out your accounts. The scammers are usually buy a vehicle with a fake Domino's pizza sign on top. The second batch of free tickets for Toronto's World Cup Fan Fest are being released today. You're going to have to be quick, though, if you want some, because the first 220,000 were gone within hours. More tickets will be released at 10 a.m. through an online portal. The Habs are a win away from the conference finals. They beat the Buffalo Sabres last night 6-3 to take a 3-2 series lead. Elsewhere, Mitch Marner scoring a highlight reel goal 62 seconds into the game, and then Vegas went on to eliminate Anaheim with a 5-1 win. They'll take on Colorado in the West Final. Montreal Victoire scored with 2.1 seconds left to force OT, and then they beat the Ottawa Charge in OT 3-2, taking Game 1 of the PWHL Final. Jays, they open a series in Detroit tonight. Trey Yesavage on the mound. It's 7:04. Your five-day forecast is next.
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1: Here's your five-day forecast. Today we are looking at a mainly sunny sky and a high of 19. Clear tonight, overnight down to 8 degrees. Increasing cloud through the day tomorrow with a slight chance of some afternoon showers. High of 19. Sunny day on Sunday, the high 24. For Monday, sunny and 26. And Tuesday, mix of sun and cloud. Could see showers, the high 29. Right now it is 9 in Brampton. It's sitting at 10 in Markham and it's 8 in Bowmanville. I'm Craig Smith. 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
7: Craig Ridden, ready for Beat the Toaster. The big yellow bag of soil. We'll do that a little later.
2: Also, an hour from now, yes. We'll have another chance for you to score a pair of tickets to see Ella Langley July 16th at TD Coliseum. 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
7: Her. H-E-R. That's simple. We'll give you the cue in about an hour. All right. Miranda Lambert with L. King. This is Drunk, and I don't

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1: That's Brett Kissel, Cowboys and Dreamers.
0: Drunk and I Don't Want to Go Home, Miranda Lambert, El King, and some people will be perhaps imbibing, having a few pops, shall we say, but just, you know, don't get out on the water.
1: Mm-hmm.
0: Wait till after.
1: Yeah.
0: Right?
1: Yeah. Oh, yeah. Exactly. Yeah. And keep in mind, too, usually with camping this weekend, there's restrictions in place. So make sure you bring your cups to pour your drink into. I'm just having coffee.
0: Yes.
1: Yeah.
0: Don't be doing that.
1: Yeah.
0: Mainly sunny today. It's going to be 19. Same for tomorrow with a few more clouds. But then Sunday and Monday in the mid-20s. And sunshine. Right now it's up to, 8 degrees.
1: I heard a question mark in your voice there now.
0: Yeah, well, yes.
1: You're not buying it, are you?
0: No.
1: Oh, well, we'll see. We'll see.
0: I hope so.
1: All right, on the South 404 down Valley Parkway, that is busy approaching Shepherd down to south of Lawrence. West on the 401, delays start around Kennedy over to Young. East 401 from Dixie through to Keele, and it's a bit busy on the East Gardner from around Park Lawn over towards Dufferin. 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I'll have more traffic in less than 10 minutes.
2: I'm Craig Smith in the KX96 newsroom. Here's what's making news this hour. It is the first long weekend of summer, and the OPP will be out on the highways and waterways all weekend long, watching out for the four big killers. 344 deaths on OPP patrolled roads last year.
0: Wow.
2: And in sports, the Montreal Canadiens just a win away now from the Eastern Conference Final after a big 6-3 win over Buffalo last night. 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
0: And the second batch of tickets for FanFest will be released at 10 this morning,
2: That's
0: I think?
2: That's correct, yes.
0: How many tickets is that?
2: They haven't said exactly, but there was 220,000 that went in the first batch. And they went just within hours.
1: Yeah, they were gone. Like, so, boom. Yeah.
0: This isn't just a one-day event, though, is it?
2: No, it's during the entire World Cup, throughout game days when there's games in Toronto.
0: When there's games, you can go.
2: Yeah.
0: And they've sold the, or not sold, given out the tickets?
2: So there are free tickets, and then there are also some premium tickets for certain enhanced experiences.
1: Yeah.
0: Right.
2: Yes.
0: Okay.
1: Like getting your tickets.
0: yeah, right.
1: Yeah.
0: I think there are, how many games in Toronto? Six? I don't know.
1: Oh, I can't remember.
0: I can tell you one thing. I ain't going to be anywhere near there.
1: No.
0: I'm glad we got out of there. Holy cow.
2: I mean, it would be quite the experience, right? Like, if that's something that you like, if
0: sure.
2: you like football or soccer, whatever you want to call it, yep. it definitely would be
1: quite
2: the experience. Oh, yeah. You'll never experience another World Cup in Canada, right?
1: And you're right. It is six World Cup games.
0: Is that okay?
1: Yeah.
0: I worry about those the stands they put together with the Allen keys. Oh,
1: yeah.
0: We walked by there.
1: Yeah.
0: We went to the boat show, and they were putting it together, then I was like, but it must be safe.
2: It must be. They've obviously inspected and everything like that. And they used it last weekend with TFC taking on Lionel Messi in Miami. Right. So
0: some people said it was a good event. It really adds to it. So
1: there you go.
0: It just doesn't look good.
2: It doesn't look good. They should have just covered it up. You know
0: exactly.
2: What I mean?
0: Put a big giant
2: tarp.
1: Tarp makes everything better.
0: Zip ties. Well, through the grommets, you just zip tie the thing.
1: Zip ties, tarp. Where's the duct tape, though?
2: Yeah.
1: I mean, you need the duct tape in there as well. Yeah.
2: You didn't have to be like your typical black tarp or whatever. You can just, like, you know, put like pictures on it. Like
0: TFC pictures or
2: World Cup pictures.
1: Oh, yes, yeah.
0: Of course.
2: Because it's not BMO Field anymore, right?
0: Right.
1: No, it's, what is it called?
2: Toronto Stadium.
1: Yeah. Yeah.
0: Well,
2: I think.
0: Good luck to Canada. That's
2: yes,
0: all I
2: June
0: care
2: 12th,
0: about.
2: Canada against Bosnia and Herzegovina.
0: We got to play two teams at the same time? That's not fair.
1: Oh, man.
0: Luck. Let's play Beat the Toaster, though. We'll do that.
1: Yes, caller number three gets to play. 905-427-9696.
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0: Good morning. Happy Friday. Long weekend at 7:20.
1: And it's Beat the Toaster time. Craig, are you there?
12: I am. Good morning.
1: And Tammy's on the phone. Good morning, Tammy.
13: Good morning.
1: How are you doing?
13: I'm tired, but I'm doing good.
1: Excellent. Why are you tired?
13: Oh, I'm just getting off work.
1: Okay, so you work nights. That explains it.
13: I do.
0: Tammy's got to work most of the weekend, but Sunday you're off, you said?
13: I am, yes.
0: And you gotta have a trailer you're going to.
13: Yes.
0: That's nice.
13: Yes,
0: Carolyn,
13: we do.
0: Carolyn, I'm assuming, is going to hers.
1: Yes, I am. You got to get in the time when you can, right?
13: That's true.
1: All right. Season is so short.
0: Yeah, let's see if you can get that big yellow bag of soil that you can use when you're not at the trailer. You ready?
13: Okay, I'll try.
0: The category today, give us 5 pieces of information that you would see on a concert or sporting event ticket. So when you know, let's say pretend you still print out tickets.
1: Mm-hmm.
0: You don't do that anymore, but.
1: No.
0: So when you would get the concert ticket, what are 5 pieces of information you would see on that ticket? Are you ready?
13: Yep.
0: Get set and go.
13: The venue, the row, the seat, the time, and who's playing.
1: Yay! Yeah, Tammy.
0: You know what the funniest thing is? I have a list of about 10 of them here, and not one of them says venue. Yeah, how did I miss that one?
1: I don't know. I didn't come up with that one either. Nicely done.
0: When she said it,
13: I guess I'm more awake than I thought I was.
1: Yeah, there you go.
12: More than those two.
0: Do you want to do the show?
1: Yeah.
13: No, you guys are great at that.
1: Oh, shoot. Okay, thanks, Tammy.
0: Thanks, Tammy. And
13: well, have a good long weekend.
1: You too. Well, when you finally get to it, enjoy your time at the trailer.
13: I will. Thanks so much, you guys. Yeah.
1: Take care.
0: Enjoy your dirt.
13: Okay.
1: Yeah the dirt.
0: Bye.
13: I appreciate you.
0: Get some
13: Bye-bye.
0: Sleep.
1: Bye.
0: Bye.
1: Aww, good job.
0: Nice. Yeah, I didn't even think of that.
1: Nope. Venue.
0: Why would we need that? It's Cody Johnson, KX96.

0: Here's Cody Johnson, the fall. GTA's number one country, KX96, getting all kinds of tips on changing a toilet. Thank you, everybody.
1: Well, big plans for the weekend. There you go.
0: Can't wait to get at that job.
1: Oh, I bet. All right, south on the Don Valley Parkway, just south of Lawrence, there is a vehicle on the right shoulder. So it is backed up onto the south 404 to approaching Shepherd. And then on the west 401, starting to see some volume now through Lake Ridge and again around Markham Road across to Young. East 401 from the 410 through to Keel. If you spot traffic trouble, you can call us or text us hands-free at 905-427-9696. I'll have more traffic in less than 10 minutes.
0: And don't forget our keyword today for Ella Langley tickets after 8 o'clock is HER, H-E-R. It's that simple. Be ready for the cue after 8.
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0: Good morning. It's 7:30. I'm Craig Smith with KX 96 News for Canada Flooring and Rugs in Whitby. Mainly sunny sky today with a high of 19. It's 8 right now. Checking traffic. Here's Carolyn.
1: All right. Well, on the West 401, seeing a bit of volume through Lake Ridge over to just west of it. And again, around Markham Road over towards Yonge in the Express. As you approach Yonge, there is problems there on the right shoulder. On the South Don Valley Parkway, south of Lawrence, again, a vehicle on the right shoulder. So that has things backed up to approaching Shepherd on the South 404. On the East 401, it's slowing from the 410 over towards Keel and East Gardner from Park Lawn through to Dufferin. The KX 96 Traffic Patrol continues.
0: Making news this morning, OPP will be out on the highways and lakes this weekend for the unofficial kickoff to summer. Sergeant Kerry Schmidt says last year there were 344 deaths on OPP-patrolled roads.
2: We don't want to see that number increasing this year, and we need everyone to do their part. So please, put down that phone, obey the speed limits, do not mix alcohol, drugs, and driving, and always wear your safety equipment, whether that's your seatbelt, your helmet, or your life jacket if you're out on the water.
0: Now, officers will be watching for impaired, distracted, and aggressive driving, along with those not wearing seatbelts. Experts are warning even if the Strait of Hormuz reopened today, it could still take months or years for gas prices to come down. The price of the pumps hovering around historic highs and approached an average of $2 a liter nationally yesterday. Experts do say the high prices will likely persist through most of this year. Alberta could be moving a step closer to getting its much-desired pipeline. Mark Carney, the Premier, Danielle Smith, meeting in Calgary today to announce the next steps in their landmark energy pact. Reported hate crimes in Toronto are rising again after a significant drop. They were down by 50% in 2025, but they've already spiked by 40% so far this year. Police say the Jewish community was the most frequently targeted group, but other crimes were spurred by religion, race, and sexual orientation. Police are sounding the alarm about a couple of scammers in Durham posing as a Domino's Pizza delivery driver and a customer. The pair work quickly to drain people's bank accounts. This fake customer convinces you to pay for their pizza with your debit card and then swaps it out for a lookalike. A gray Hyundai Sonata was spotted with a fake Domino's sign on its roof. Well, now that the warmer weather is here this weekend, a couple of these splash pads will be opening up in Oshawa. The ones at Lakeview Park and at the Del Park Home Center are up and running for the season. More are set to open next week. Montreal beat Buffalo 6-3 last night. They're now a win away for the next round of the Stanley Cup playoffs. Game 6 of that series tomorrow night in Montreal. Mitch Marner with a goal and an assist as the Vegas Golden Knights eliminated the Anaheim Ducks last night with a 5-1 win. They'll move on against Colorado next. Montreal Victoire stealing game 1 of the PWHL final, beating Ottawa 3-2 in OT after tying the game with just 2.1 seconds left. Jays with an off day yesterday. They'll start a weekend series in Detroit tonight. Trey Yasavage on the mound. The game on Apple TV. It's 7:34. Your 5-day forecast is next.
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0: Here's your 5-day forecast. A mainly sunny day today with a high of 19. Clear tonight, overnight down to 8. Increasing cloud tomorrow with a chance of afternoon showers and a high of 19. Sunny day on Sunday with a high of 24. Monday, sunny and 26. Tuesday, there's a mix of sun and cloud. Chance of showers, high of 29. Right now, it is 9 in Toronto, 10 in Richmond Hill, and it's 8 in Ajax. I'm Craig Smith. 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
7: Thank you very much, Craig. It's Friday. It's a long weekend. What more can you say? We got beautiful weather.
1: Yeah, done. It looks really, really good.
7: That's it.
1: Coming up, why you should be nice to AI.
7: Oh, I know why. so that when the AI overlords take over,
1: right,
7: they remember you.
1: That you were nice.
7: Oh, that was the nice one.
1: Yes.
7: We'll let him live.
1: Yes. That's right. I'm in trouble. No, we'll give you
7: I hear you yelling at the machines.
1: Oh.
7: Don't yell at the machines. They're listening.
1: No kidding.
7: Well, we'll have the answer and the reason coming up. Here's Morgan Wallen. He's chasing you.

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1: It's Tucker Wetmore and Brunette.
0: It's 7:42. What a great looking day. We've had people sending us pictures. Somebody's out on Sturgeon Lake fishing already.
1: Looks beautiful.
0: It looks great. Sunny today. We'll get up to 19. And tomorrow, kind of the same thing. A few more clouds tomorrow and a high of 19. But then we get to the mid-20s by Sunday and Monday. So lots of sunshine, too. Look at Tuesday's high, 29.
1: I haven't looked that far. Oh, wow. Okay.
0: I know.
1: All right. Yeah. I'll take it.
0: We will take it. It's 8 degrees right now. Pack your sunscreen and your patience, everybody, if you're heading on the roads, because this afternoon's going to be probably pretty busy.
1: Yeah, it is starting to get busier now on the major routes, but nowhere near what it usually is for this time of the morning. The West 401 Express approaching Young. We have problems on the right shoulder. The right lane is now blocked because of that. So slow down start there around McCowan across to over towards Young. Also a slowdown on the West 401 from the 412 to just west of Lake Ridge. Then on the South 404, it is slowing approaching Shepherd on the Don Valley Parkway down to south of Lawrence. We had problems on the right shoulder, but they have cleared away. East on the 401, big delays there. They start around the 410. It continues busy over to the 400. 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If you spot traffic trouble, you can call us or text us hands-free at 905-427-9696. I'll have more traffic in less than 10 minutes.
2: 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Here's what's making news. This hour, OPP will be out in full force this weekend looking for the big four killers. Aggressive, distracted, and impaired driving, and those not wearing seatbelts. And in sports, the Habs are a win away from the next round, while Vegas advanced, thanks in part to Mitch Marner's highlight reel goal last night. 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
0: All right. Thank you, Craig. So, should you be nice to your AI? The answer is probably yes. And how many people already are? They surveyed office workers. 86% are already using words like please and thank you.
1: Yeah.
0: Boy, they should use it with humans then.
1: Yeah, right?
0: 64% say it's important to show AI common courtesy, please and thank you, every single time they use it.
1: How many?
0: 27% say please and thank you every single time.
1: Every time.
0: Every single time.
1: Okay.
0: They treat AI like any other human being. And there you go. Because AI picks up on that.
2: There you go. I've said thanks to Alexa.
1: Yeah, me too.
2: During the day, not in the morning. Not in the morning. Yeah.
1: It's funny. I was creating. No, I know. Right. Yeah, like, other words get said then. Yeah, it's funny. I was creating a grocery list the other day, and I was adding like some vegetables to the Alexa list. You know, and she's like, "Wow, sounds like you've got the healthy thing going," and I'm like, thanks. I'm like, oh, what is happening
0: blushing
1: here? No, it was just they've changed her voice, and she's a little bit more
0: saucy.
1: Like, no, she's a little less robotic now. She's a little bit more human sounding.
0: Can you make her sound like flirty and stuff like that?
1: Oh, I don't know. Oh. I don't know. You'd have to
2: go ahead,
1: to
2: Jerry.
1: Play around with her and see what happens.
2: You do you.
1: Yeah.
0: Hey. What are we talking about here?
1: Alexa.
0: Please and thank you.
1: Yeah. But then sometimes I'll be like, mind your business, you know, because she'll just kind of pipe in sometimes. And I'm like, mind your business.
0: Are we going to need a safe word now for...
1: Apparently in your house, yes.
2: Yeah. You and Joaquin Phoenix.
0: Yeah, right. Anyway.
1: Wasn't that movie called Her?
2: Yeah, what's
1: Her.
2: The word of the day? Yeah,
1: Her. There you go.
0: And that is the word of the day for all Langley tickets.
1: It all works out. Look at that.
0: H-E-R, that simple.
1: Writes itself.
0: Give you the cue. Yep, coming up after the news at 8 o'clock. We've got some shout-outs coming your way. We'll get to those next.
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0: Okay, we have, wow, a number of shout-outs.
1: Yes,
0: here.
1: We do.
0: You go ahead, you start.
1: All right, could you please wish my daughter a happy birthday, a happy 10th birthday, Michaela. Love Mom, Dad, Sissy, and Grammy. Happy birthday.
0: Great. To our granddaughter, Emmy, a big three today from Glamma and Grandpa.
1: That's cute. Glamma. I love that.
0: Glamma.
1: And also, a happy birthday wish is going out to Sue, and that's with love from Gus.
0: Okay. There you go. Now we have celebrities.
2: Yeah, a few. Andy Murray is 39 today.
0: Tennis player.
2: That's right. Jamie Lynn Siegler is 45.
1: From Actress.
2: Yeah, from The Sopranos. David Krumholtz is 48 as well.
0: From the Krumholtzes.
2: Actor, director, writer, probably most known from the Santa Claus films and stuff like that.
1: So, okay. Yeah.
0: All right.
2: Emmett Smith is 57.
0: Football.
2: And George Brett, 73.
0: Oh, I love George Brett.
2: Baseball player, by the way.
0: Yeah.
2: Yep.
0: The last guy to hit close to 400, I think it was 390 he ended up at. Mm. And he had the famous... pine tar incident where he came storming out after they said they took a home run away from him.
1: Mm-hmm. Oh, well, you know.
0: Well, the pine tar was too far up the bat.
1: Yeah.
0: And it was against the Yankees of all people, too.
1: Yeah. Yankees.
0: And George Brett, if I'm not mistaken, is a huge hockey fan. And doesn't he own one of those Central American hockey team?
1: I have no idea. I'm not up on my George Brett trivia. Yeah.
2: Carolyn.
0: Carolyn, what are you doing?
1: I got to step up my game. I mean.
0: Great. A good man. And
2: he owns this part owner of the single A Spokane Chiefs of the Western Hockey.
0: Oh, there you go. Well.
1: Yes. I don't ever question when you say things like this because I'm like, yeah, you know. Just random trivia things.
2: I question it.
1: I know you do.
0: And?
2: Sometimes you're right.
1: Yeah.
0: Most times I'm right.
1: He said sometimes.
0: That's what he said. Check tape.
1: You can't compliment yourself, Jerry. It doesn't work that way.
0: Somebody's got to.
1: Muffin.
0: Jason Aldean. Too much pine tar. She's country. KX96. Mumble.

0: Country, KX96. There's Jason Aldean, and she's country, and she's a beauty today. Hey, lots of sunshine.
1: I thought you were talking 19. About me for a second. I should have known better.
0: 19 degrees.
1: Yeah, it does look beautiful outside, doesn't it?
0: It'll be legal.
1: It's sunny right now. Yeah, that's right.
0: 8 right now.
1: West on the 401, the express approaching Yonge. We still have problems there blocking the right lane. And then there's a stalled vehicle on the North 400 ramp to Rutherford now in the left lane. So we're seeing delays on the West 401 from the 412 to just west of Lake Ridge. And then from about McCowan over towards Yonge. East 401 from Dixie through to Keel. On the South 404 Don Valley Parkway from just south of Finch, it's busy down to south of Lawrence. If you spot traffic trouble, you can call us or text us hands-free at 905-427-9696. I'll have more traffic in less than 10 minutes.
0: We're going to have one more chance to tell you the keyword today, and it is her. It's that simple.
1: Mm-hmm.
0: Her.
1: Her.
0: So when you get the cue, which is after the news at 8 o'clock, then you'd be the ninth to text the word her. And if you are the ninth, you win the tickets to see Ella Langley.
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2: Good morning. It's 8:01. I'm Craig Smith with KX96 News. Today we are looking at a sunny sky, a high of 19. It's 11 right now. Checking traffic. Here's Carolyn.
3: Well, on the West 401, there's still problems in the express just before Yonge. The right lane is blocked, so that is slowing around McCowan. Also seeing delays on the West 401 from the 412 over to west of Lake Ridge. And then on the East 401, it's busy from Dixie across to Keele. On the North 400, the ramp to Rutherford, we have problems there in the left lane. South 404 Don Valley Parkway, slowdowns approaching Shepherd to south of Lawrence. The KX96 Traffic Patrol continues.
2: Making news this morning, it is the May long weekend. Whitsum declared the unofficial start to the summer, and OPP will be out in full force. Sergeant Kerry Schmidt says everyone needs to do their part to keep the roads and waterways safe.
4: If you're going to be going anywhere this weekend, make sure you keep your head on a swivel. Watch out for traffic. There's going to be a lot of pedestrians, bicyclists, motorcyclists.
2: Now, last year, there were 344 fatalities on OPP patrolled roads. The price of gas, meanwhile, it continues to hover near historic highs with no sign of dropping before the busy summer travel season. Regular gas in Canada nearing a national average of $2 a litre as of yesterday. Now, experts say that the record high prices at the pumps likely to last most of the year thanks to the ongoing blockade of the Strait of Hormuz. Also, paid parking begins this weekend at Oshawa's two waterfront parks, Lakeview and Ed Broadbent. Now, if you do live in the city, you can park for free, but you need to register ahead of time for a permit. If you're from out of town, it's $20. Paid parking is only in effect on weekends, holidays like Monday, and during city-led events. Mark Carney is meeting with Alberta Premier Danielle Smith in Calgary today. They're expected to announce an agreement on the future of industrial carbon emission pricing in that province. A source says the plan is for Alberta to raise its emission price to $130 per ton by 2040, another step towards a proposed pipeline to the West Coast. Two people posing as a Domino's delivery driver and a customer are draining people's bank accounts in Durham. Police say the fake customer asked you for help to use your bank card to pay for their pizza in exchange for some cash, but they hand back a phony debit card and clear out your account. The scammers are usually by a vehicle with a fake Domino's sign on top. The second batch of free tickets for Toronto's World Cup Fan Fest being released today. You're going to be need to be quick. If you want to get one, though, as the first 220,000 were gone within hours. More tickets will be released at 10 a.m. through an online portal. The Habs are a win away from the conference final. They beat a Buffalo 6-3 last night to take a 3-2 series lead. Elsewhere, Mitch Marner scoring a highlight reel goal 62 seconds into the game, helping Vegas eliminate Anaheim with a 5-1 win. They'll take on Colorado next in the Western Conference Final. The Montreal Victoire scored with 2.1 seconds left to force OT and then beat the Ottawa Charge in OT 3-2, taking game one of the PWHL Final. Jays, they'll open a series in Detroit tonight. Trey Yesavage gets to start. It's on Apple TV. It's 8:04. Your 5-day forecast is next.
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2: Here's your five-day forecast. Today, we are looking at a mainly sunny sky. The high 19. Clear tonight, overnight down to 8. Tomorrow, increasing cloud with a chance of late afternoon showers. A high of 19. Sunny day on Sunday, the high of 24. Monday, a sunny sky, 26 degrees. And Tuesday, mix of sun and cloud, could see showers, 29. Right now, it is 12 in Mississauga. It's 8 in Uxbridge and 11 in Pickering. I'm Craig Smith. 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
1: but 22, I think at the time. I'd been out on the road, lonely at night, and it'd been a while.

in at a local beer joint with a few of the guys. With this cute little country girl caught my eye. And boy, let me tell you, she was the prettiest thing I'd ever seen in a pair of boots. Well, she walked right up to me, handed me a beer. Gave me a look like, let's get out of here. And that's when I realized that she was every cowboy's dream come true.

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1: Oh, yeah.
0: Please welcome Peyton Brown.
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1: That's Kane Brown and Woman. I love that song so much.
0: And You Look Like You Love Me, Ella Langley and Riley Green. All right, Riley Green and Ella Langley, we have tickets for Ella Langley for the ninth person to text us. We'll get to that coming up in just a few minutes.
1: And that is a hot ticket. Many people want this.
0: I have
1: this.
0: Never seen, no. well...
1: It's the been, odd time.
0: Yeah, the odd time. Yeah. But, I mean, it's insane.
1: It's in demand for sure, that ticket. Yep. All right, west on the 401, the Express approaching Yonge. We still have the right lane block through there. The south 404 on-ramp for Major McKenzie. So the Major McKenzie ramp to the south 404, that ramp is blocked right now for some maintenance. There's a stalled vehicle, the north 400 ramp to Rutherford in the left lane. And then west on the Gardner, just before South Kingsway, we have the right lane blocked off again with another stalled vehicle. 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If you spot traffic trouble, you can call us or text us hands-free at 905-427-9696. I'll have more traffic in less than 10 minutes.
2: 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It is the Victoria Day long weekend. OPP to be out in full force this weekend on the roadways and waterways. And in sports, the Habs now a win away from the next round after a 6-3 win over the Sabres. 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
0: Thank you, Craig. It's the Ella Langley ticket giveaway. The keyword was her. And a bajillion of you.
1: Don't be dramatic. A bajillion minus one.
0: Texted us. Holy cow. And looking for the ninth one. Yeah, that wasn't easy. Going back and going. One, two, three. Here we go. You ready?
1: Yes. This go is, for it.
0: All right. Hope they're excited, whoever.
3: Hello?
0: Hey there, it's KX96 calling.
3: Yeah, right on.
0: Well, wait a minute.
3: I think I love you.
0: Not exactly the response I was looking for, but okay, fine.
3: Okay.
0: I'm just kidding. What's your name?
3: Joe,
0: you're the winner.
3: Yeah. Thank you very much. I love it. Love it.
0: You and a guest are going to see Ella Langley. It's July 16th. Who are you taking?
3: I'm taking my wife, Sophie.
0: Good choice. Now, I have to ask you, though, would you be considered one of Ella's fellas, you know, the fans, the male fans of Ella?
3: Of course.
0: She's awesome, right?
3: Yeah, she's beautiful, too. I hear she's looking for a boyfriend, so I don't know. We'll see.
0: Well, get in line, buddy. I'll tell you one other thing, too. When I had a chance to meet her back when she came to town, she smells really nice, too.
3: Oh, I know. My wife's got a beautiful perfume, too. And you know what? Everybody's going by and go, you smell so nice.
0: Well, that's great,
3: man. I said, thank you very much, I always say.
0: Well, you're going to have fun, buddy. Congratulations.
3: Yeah, thank you very much. Oh, it's awesome.
1: Jeez. I'm glad he got that in there about his wife's perfume. I'll tell you, Joe.
0: I'm glad it's not a meet and greet because I wouldn't want to let him loose with Ella Langley. I don't know what's going on.
1: I think he'd be just fine. Oh, that
0: She's
1: is
0: great
1: awesome.
0: Too. Yeah, she really is.
1: Yeah, honestly, I wish we could have made everybody winners. I
0: know.
1: So
0: I feel
1: many
0: bad,
1: people.
0: But I gotta,
1: it's so hard.
0: Pick the ninth person. That's how it works.
1: Exactly.
0: I'm sorry. Hey. I feel horrible. I wish everyone could win.
1: Yeah.
0: But Joe did, and the other people did earlier this week. And there you go. You got him. So congratulations.
1: Congratulations. Yay.
0: Boy, he's not too excited. Wait till the show is going to be incredible, too. She's just, wow. Wow.
1: Oh, she's like the it girl. Absolutely.
0: Yes, she is.
1: For sure, right now, yeah.
0: July 16th is the big show at the TD Coliseum. Congrats.
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0: Little dust on the bottle. Blow that off. 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I'm going to buy some 50 this weekend. I don't know why, just for nostalgia. 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

0: GTA's number one country, KX96 is Dust on the Bottle. David Lee Murphy, it's 8:23. There's never any dust in the bottles at our house.
1: No.
0: Doesn't seem to be a problem.
1: Mine neither, which is why I stopped.
0: I hear you. I wish I could. Sunny and 19 today. It's 11 degrees.
1: Yep. All right. On the West 401, slowing, approaching the 412, or just around the 412, over to west of Lake Ridge. And then slowdowns from McCowan across to Young. In the express just before Young, we had problems there blocking the right lane. Then the ramp from Major McKenzie to the South 404, that ramp is blocked for some maintenance. A stall vehicle, the North 400 ramp to Rutherford in the left lane, and west on the Gardner just before South Kingsway, problems there in the right lane. KX96 traffic is brought to you by Ride for the Ridge. 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RideForTheRidge.ca. If you spot traffic trouble, you can call us or text us hands-free at 905-427-9696. I'll have more traffic in less than 10 minutes.
0: Got a nice picture from Rodney, our good friend and listener. He says he's up at lock 34 on Sturgeon Lake. Sent us a picture of his feet and on his boat, I guess.
1: There you go. Look at that. Nice? Yeah.
0: He says, I have a blender on the boat. Stop by any
1: time. There you go. He does have socks on his feet, though, so he's obviously catching on to my OnlyFans page. He's protecting his feet.
0: I have the bare feet.
1: We know. Right. We know.
0: All right. Just want to get that straight here. Don't be trying to keep your feet out of my business, Rodney. And have a great weekend, everybody. It's going to be
1: enjoy.
0: Sunny.
1: Be safe.
0: Pretty much gorgeous for the whole weekend.
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0: Here's Dean Brody, Man Without a Woman. Sports and news. 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

0: Good morning, it's 8:30. I'm Craig Smith with KX 96 News for Canada Flooring and Rugs in Whitby. Today, a mainly sunny sky and high of 19. It's 11 right now. Checking traffic. Here's Carolyn.
1: All right. Well, we're seeing some volume on the West 401 starting around the 412 over to west of Lake Ridge. And then it's also starting to get busy now on the East 401 in through Ajax. West 401 slowdowns again from about McCowan over towards Young, but problems there in the express. They have cleared away. So was the stalled vehicle on the North 400 ramp to Rutherford. It's gone. We still have maintenance going on, though. The South 404 on ramp from Major McKenzie is blocked because of that. And west on the Garner, just before South Kingsway, problems in the right lane. The KX 96 traffic patrol continues.
0: Making news this morning, OPP will be out on the highways and lakes this weekend for the unofficial kickoff to summer. Sergeant Kerry Schmidt says last year there were 344 deaths on OPP patrolled roads.
2: We don't want to see that number increasing this year, and we need everyone to do their part. So please put down that phone, obey the speed limits, do not mix alcohol, drugs, and driving, and always wear your safety equipment, whether that's your seatbelt, your helmet, or your life jacket if you're out on the water.
0: Now, officers will be watching for impaired, distracted, and aggressive driving, along with those not wearing seatbelts. Meanwhile, experts warning that even if the Strait of Hormuz reopened today, it could still take months or years for gas prices to come down. The price at the pumps hovering at near historic highs and approaching a national average of $2 a liter yesterday. Experts say that high prices will likely persist throughout most of the year. Alberta could be moving one step closer to getting its much-desired pipeline. Mark Carney and Premier Danielle Smith are meeting in Calgary today to announce the next steps in their landmark energy pact. Reported hate crimes in Toronto are rising again after a significant drop. They were down by 50% in 2025, but they've already spiked by 40% so far this year. Police say the Jewish community was the most frequently targeted group, but other crimes were spurred by religion, race, and sexual orientation. Police are sounding the alarm about a couple of scammers in Durham posing as a Domino's pizza delivery driver and a customer. So the pair work quickly to drain people's bank accounts. The fake customer convinces you to help them pay for their pizza with your card, and then they give you cash and swap it out for a lookalike card. A gray Hyundai Sonata has been spotted with a fake Domino's sign on its roof. Now that the warmer weather is here, a couple of splash pads open across Oshawa. The ones at Lakeview Park and the Dell Park Home Center are now up and running for the season. More will open next week. Montreal beat Buffalo 6-3 last night. They're now a win away from the next round. Game 6 goes tomorrow night in Montreal. Mitch Marner with a goal and an assist as the Vegas Golden Knights eliminated the Anaheim Ducks with a 5-1 win. The Montreal Victoires stole Game 1 of the PWHL final. They beat Ottawa 3-2 in OT after tying the game with just 2.1 seconds left. Blue Jays with an off day yesterday. They'll start a weekend series in Detroit tonight. Trey Savage on the mound. The game on Apple TV. It's 8:34. Your 5-day forecast is next.
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0: Here's your five-day forecast. A mainly sunny sky today. The high, 19. Clear tonight with an overnight low of 8. Increasing cloud tomorrow. Could see late afternoon showers. The high, 19. Sunny day on Sunday. The high is 24. Sunny on holiday Monday. A high of 26. For Tuesday, a mix of sun and cloud. Could see showers. The high, 29. Right now, it is 12 in Toronto, it's 13 in Markham, and it's 11 in Oshawa. I'm Craig Smith. 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
5: Thanks very much, Craig. And happy Friday and happy long weekend to everybody. 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
1: Today is Bike to Work Day.
5: Yep. National Pizza Party Day. Day of Families. International Day of Families. So,
1: oh, nice.
5: Good weekend to spend.
1: Yeah, absolutely.
5: With
1: we were
5: family.
1: Talking to Courtney earlier, who's headed up to the family cottage. Yeah, sounds like everybody goes.
5: This is a big weekend
1: nice.
5: For that.
1: Mm-hmm.
5: Opening up, if you haven't done so already. Going to be perfect weather for it, too. Here's Megan Maroney, Beautiful Things.

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1: That's Darius Rucker, Beers and Sunshine.
2: Might as well play that for Shivani,
1: yes,
2: who wanted to hear a song with, you know, sunshine or whatever.
1: Yep.
2: And that's the best we could do there.
1: Yep. Beers and sunshine. There you go.
2: All right. Yeah. Both in the forecast to me. That's what I've got in my forecast. Sunshine as well for everybody. 19 degrees is going to be the high to start the long weekend. And by the end of the weekend, we're looking at mid-20s with sunshine.
1: Yeah, looks great, doesn't it?
2: It's 11 degrees already.
1: All right, on the West 401, slowing from the 412 over to west of Lake Ridge and then around McCowan across to Young. East 401 from Dixie over to Keele, and then it slows again around Young over to the Don Valley Parkway. And seeing some volume building now, some slowdowns on the East 401 as well in through Ajax through Salem. On the South 404, that's slow from Finch onto the South Parkway down to south of Lawrence. Now, we do have some maintenance happening. The South 404 on-ramp from Major McKenzie, that ramp is blocked right now. And then west on the Gardner, just before South Kingsway, problems there in the right lane. There's a collision on the Toronto-bound QEW at Cawthra. That blocks the right lane. And a stalled vehicle on the West 401 at Mavis. It's in the express in the right lane. 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If you spot traffic trouble, you can call us or text us hands-free at 905-427-9696. I'll have more traffic in less than 10 minutes.
2: Well, we should remind you, this weekend is a very, very busy weekend for everybody, but it's also a Casey Musgraves concert new music weekend.
1: Yes, Casey Musgraves is playing Scotiabank Arena August 24th, her Middle of Nowhere tour, and you could be there this weekend. We've got a chance for you to score tickets starting this afternoon and throughout the weekend.
2: You could see her perform that new song, Dry Spell.
1: Oh. Yes. Such a good song.
2: Oh, my gosh.
1: Such a great song. And the video is just, wow.
2: Eye-popping.
1: Yeah.
2: Let's just say that.
1: Yep.
2: It's
1: very suggestive.
2: It is very suggestive.
1: Yes.
2: And there's some very subtle and not so subtle hints at things.
1: Yeah, some of them will clobber you right over the head. So you just have to be the ninth person to text the word music to us, 905-427-9696. That'll start this afternoon and continue throughout the weekend with Colin.
2: Happy long weekend.
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5: 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I'm Olivia Flanagan. 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
2: 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It's the long weekend. It's Friday. What are you going to do with it? You really going to work today? A lot of people are going to be taking off early, I can tell you that. 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
1: Big finish.
0: There you go. Beautiful, great finish, but an excellent start to the long weekend. It's going to be sunny, 19, 11 degrees already, and then 19 tomorrow, and then sunny and in the mid-20s for Sunday and Monday. Isn't Sunday going to be great? Mm. You'll be at the trailer, we'll be at the cottage, people will be wherever, maybe even at your own home, hanging out and go, hey, I don't have to go into work tomorrow.
1: Yes, exactly.
0: Not everyone.
1: I know,
0: we
1: know.
0: Understand. Yes. Caveat there.
1: Yes.
0: But if you do, you know, just stand back. Take it all in.
1: Mm-hmm.
0: Count your blessings.
1: Enjoy. But again, make sure you do it safely because police are out.
0: Yep.
1: Watching for you. All right. On the South 404 on-ramp up from Major McKenzie, we have that ramp still blocked. That's for some maintenance. West Gardner just before South Kingsway, a stalled vehicle in the right lane. Collision on the East QEW at Cawthra, that's affecting the right lane. And there was also a stalled vehicle west on the 401 in the Express at Mavis in the right lane. On the West 401, it's slowing now approaching the 412 over towards Salem. And then on the East 401, seeing delays in through Ajax as well. The West 401, that starts to bunch up again around McCowan, across to Young, East 401 from east of Dixie over to Keele, and South 404, that is slow from Finch onto the South Parkway to south of Lawrence. KX96 traffic is brought to you by Ride for the Ridge. Calling all cyclists, the RBC Ride for the Ridge is Sunday, May 24th. Whether it's your first ride of the year or first ride ever, ride, raise, and rally for the hospitals of Lake Ridge Health. RideForTheRidge.ca. If you spot traffic trouble, you can call us or text us hands-free at 905-427-9696. The KX96 Traffic Patrol continues.
0: A lot of great comments from our texters. Brian says he's not working today and I'm doing something like SFA.
1: Yes.
0: Besides cleaning my car.
1: Something.
0: I know what it is.
1: Yeah.
0: And it's sweet.
1: It can be.
0: So I wanted to mention that the World Hockey Championships are on. Canada's got a really good team over there. Celebrini, Macklin Celebrini, is the captain. So he's the young kid, right?
1: Yeah. Just
0: Sidney Crosby joined the team. And he said, oh, no, I don't expect to be captain. I'm not the captain. Celebrini's the captain. That's the way it is.
1: Exactly.
0: That is the leadership.
1: That's awesome. That's Crosby, though.
0: That's Crosby.
1: I can't see him. He's been captain so many times. He's had so many moments, right? That he doesn't care about sharing the spot like that.
0: It's
1: not about that for him.
0: With him. He's
1: a class act all the way.
0: He is Canada right there.
1: Yeah.
0: You do the right thing. You don't have to have the spotlight on you. That's fine.
1: Mm-hmm.
0: So I think we got a good team this year. We still should have won the Olympics. I mean, I'm not going to get over that one either.
1: Oh, man, there's so many things you're not going to get
0: over.
1: Don't
0: get me started on game 7 of the Blue Jays.
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3: 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In 2 to 3 weeks max, we got the house sold, which was honestly mind-blowing. I believe we went $90,000 over asking, which I think was also amazing and incredible because I think we just expected to break even at that time. It was honestly one of the best experiences I've ever had.
2: As Dan himself always says,
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1: Here's Garth Brooks. Thunder rolls. No, none of that in the forecast, at least. It's a long ride in New Country. 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
1: It's Tyler Joe Miller, GTA's number one country, KX96. Should have known better. I know. Well, the weekend is here. It's going to be sunny and beautiful. Sunscreen. If you haven't put it on yet, make sure you have it this weekend, because it's going to be one of those where on Monday you're going to be lobster city.
2: It's true. Right? It's very, very true. Yes, so be careful. Also, I want to say good morning to Carol, who's listening to the station. She is working hard at one of our many local establishments. Yes, so thank you so much for having us on this morning, Carol. Thank you.
1: Nice.
2: All right. North on the 35-115, just north of the 407, we had a traffic spotter call. Crews are doing line painting, and there's rolling lane closures in the area because of that. West on the 401, the express at Dufferin, we have problems in the left lane. And then west 401 and the express at Mavis, the right lane is blocked through there. The south 404 on-ramp from Major McKenzie, it's still closed for some maintenance. On the Toronto-bound QEW at Cawthra, the right lane is blocked with a crash. And West Gardner just before South Kingsway, problems there in the right lane as well. 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If you spot traffic trouble, you can call us or text us hands-free at 905-427-9696. The KX 96 traffic patrol continues.
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9: Oh, baby, that temperature continues to climb. Mainly sunny today, 19 degrees. It may even get warmer than that. UV will be high, too. Saturday, mostly sunny. There is a chance of a late day shower, but again, mostly sunny. The high will get up to 19. Sunday, sunny and 24. Monday, sunny and 26. It has risen to 14 degrees in Oshawa and Brampton. Still 12 in Toronto. Just a bit cooler near the lake. There's weather and more at kxcountry.fm. Long ride of new country starts with Dustin Lynch and Jelly Roll. This is Chevrolet.

0: GTA's number one country. Yeah. KX96. Bailey Zimmerman Chevy Silverado. Whatever you're driving, it's going to cost you. Right? I mean, gas did come down, I think, 3 cents at midnight.
1: Yeah, but still, yikes.
0: I mean, they didn't know it was going into a long weekend, right?
1: Yeah.
0: Okay.
1: Yeah, shush now.
0: I'm sorry.
1: Okay. It still is like $1.90 is what I saw this morning on my way in.
0: Depending on where you are, it's
1: crazy.
0: Bad. Well, that's not going to, doesn't look like hurt the drive exodus from the city, shall we say.
1: No, it's definitely not going to. Already seeing some volume starting on the East 401 in through Salem, in through Ajax. So that's usually a sign of things to come. Mm-hmm. On the West 401, it's slowing from Henry Street over to just west of Lake Ridge and then around McCowan across to Bayview. On the South 404, we still have the ramp from Major McKenzie blocked. That's for some maintenance. And then it continues slow from about Finch or just south of Finch onto the South Parkway. It's busy down to south of York Mills. We have some crews doing some line painting and rolling lane closures on the 35-115 northbound north of the 407. And there's still a collision on the Toronto-bound QEW at Cawthra that is in the right lane. 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Ride, raise, and rally for the hospitals of Lake Ridge Health. RideForTheRidge.ca. If you spot traffic trouble, you can call us or text us hands-free at 905-427-9696. The KX96 Traffic Patrol continues.
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2: 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Well, I mean, well, that was three, but I was never really good at math anyway. 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

0: GTA's number one country, KX96. Born and raised, Hunter Brothers. And good morning, sunshine. It is absolutely spectacular weather-wise for the weekend. We'll check those details coming up. Let's get a check on traffic.
1: All right. Well, north on the 35-115, just north of the 407, we had some crews doing some work there. They were doing line painting. There was rolling lane closures as a result. And then some maintenance on the south 404 on ramp from Major McKenzie. So that had all lanes on that ramp blocked. There's still a collision on the Toronto-bound QEW at Cawthra. That is affecting the right lane. And slowdowns on the west 401 from Henry Street over to west of Lake Ridge. On the south 404 from approaching Shepherd down to south of Lawrence. If you spot traffic trouble, you can call us or text us hands-free at 905-427-9696. The KX96 Traffic Patrol continues.
0: We're coming back Tuesday morning, right? We'll be here at 5:30.
1: We will be, yes.
0: We have
1: yes.
0: a Luke Combs Song of the Day starting
1: Tuesday
0: morning.
1: Yep.
0: When we play it at 8 o'clock, you have an instant chance to win.
1: That's right.
0: And then it replays later in the day.
1: That's right. And that is for his June 5th show at Rogers Stadium. So there's the two shows. This is for the June 5th one.
0: June 5th. Okay. Mm-hmm. So keep listening. That's Tuesday morning. We'll be here after your long weekend.
1: Have a great one.
0: You too. And long weekend forecast check coming up.
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0: Oh yeah, that temperature's starting to rise quickly. Mainly sunny today, up to 19. Clear and 8 tonight. Increasing clouds tomorrow, but generally speaking, a very nice day. A high of 19 with lots of sun early. Sunday, completely sunny and 24. Monday, sunny and 26. Right now, it's 14 degrees. In Ajax and Port Perry, it's 13 in Mississauga. There's weather and more at kxcountry.fm. Have a great long weekend. Please be safe. And we will see you back here Tuesday morning at 5:30. Here's Riley Green. This is Change My Mind to kick off a long ride of new country. Take care, everybody.

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0: Brett Kissel, Drink About Me on GTA's number one country, KX96. I'm Brian. Good morning. I don't know that I've seen a Métis for a long weekend looking as nice as the forecast says right now. We might just be, touch wood, we might be over the hump here. It might officially be spring now. I'm still not putting my winter jacket away, but it's looking good this weekend. Lots of like temps in the 20s. We're looking at 18, I think, today. 23 both Saturday, Sunday, and Monday. 28 degrees. Maybe a little bit of rain mixed in there, but it's usually like, I want to say it's like 15 in recent memory. Anyway, it's like 15 degrees. And raining May 2-4 weekend every single year. So I'll take this. We will get to your full forecast in just a few. And we've got Lainey Wilson on the way.
1: Sit down. Robin Ottolini's coming back to her hometown.
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10: Sunny today and a high of 19, then clear tonight down to 8 degrees. Tomorrow, increasing cloud through the day with a chance of some showers late in the afternoon, a high of 19. Sunny for Sunday and a high of 24. Holiday Monday, sunny and 26. There's weather and more at kxcountry.fm.

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1: Party favorite country song on GTA's number one country, KX96. Tickets on sale for his show now. He's coming back to town because he just loves Canada. He started his tour here at the Tribute Community Center in Oshawa, and now he's going to be at the Casino Ram Resort on July 16th. And I said this the other day, he brings a really high energy show. Like, it's a lot of, I feel like he's going to blow the roof off that place. There's a lot of pyro too, so maybe leave the hairspray at home. Long ride of new country on the way. We've got Tim McGraw to kick things off up next.
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1: Well, John Party is out with his latest single already. It's the song of the summer for me. And the summer hasn't even started yet. Gonna put that one on my summer playlist. Coming up after Tim McGraw, It's Live Like You Were Dying on GTA's number one country, KX96.

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8: Sunny today and a high of 19, then clear tonight down to 8 degrees. Tomorrow, increasing cloud through the day with a chance of some showers late in the afternoon, a high of 19. Sunny for Sunday and a high of 24. Holiday Monday, sunny and 26. There's weather and more at kxcountry.fm.

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0: That's actually Tucker Wetmore playing the piano on that song. He taught himself how to play piano at the age of 11. And it seems like I didn't do anything with my life. Nothing. I mean, I was a POG. I was the POG champion of my middle school. But other than that, not a whole lot of talent here. That was Brunette, the latest from Tucker Wetmore, GTA's number one country, KX96, coming up on a concert weekend. It's a new music weekend with your chance to score a pair of tickets to see Kacey Musgraves. Her Middle of Nowhere tour is coming to town. She's going to be at the Skosh on August 24th. We want to send you there. 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Your first opportunity to score tickets and then listening all this weekend for your shot. You could be out to see Kacey Musgraves this summer. 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
15: Sunny today and a high of 19, then clear tonight down to 8 degrees. Tomorrow, increasing clouds through the day with a chance of some showers late in the afternoon, a high of 19. Sunny for Sunday and a high of 24. Holiday Monday, sunny and 26. There's weather and more at kxcountry.fm.

day, Potts Farm was a place to go. Load a truck up, hit the dirt road. 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Jack and Jim were a few good men. 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And all this small town, he said, she said. 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You better mind your business, man. Watch your mouth. Before I have to knock that loud mouth out. I'm tired of talking, man. Y'all ain't listening. Them old dirt

0: Tay-Bay happened on a Saturday night on GTA's number one country, KX96. And Brian, he, I guess, has done another cover of Justin Bieber's Sorry. It's pretty damn good. Man, no one covers a like a pop banger quite like Tay-Bay. He's just the best. And coming around anyway, he's going to be at the Lindsay Fairgrounds for the North of Nowhere Festival this summer. So a chance to catch Tay-Bay this July. It's July 16th to 18th. You can follow links at kx96.fm for tickets, by the way. 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Old Dominion coming up next.
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0: Well, Kane Brown bringing the summertime vibes with his latest. It's called Woman, and I'm going to say it pairs well with the weather this weekend. Man, it's going to be nice. We'll get to Kane after Old Dominion's one-man band on KX96.

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1: Jade Eagle saying we're at the double on GTA's number one country, KX96. And Brian, is there anything better than a good shower? You know, you have a long, hard day at work. That shower just hits different. You know, maybe you're baking in the sun all day. Nice cold shower. Or you're at you're on your feet all day. You're at a festival. There's no, man, nothing better. Nothing better. How about a human washing machine? There's a company in Japan that has introduced a futuristic device being described as the human washing machine. It's a pod designed to wash and dry a person automatically in around 15 minutes, it says here. The machine surrounds the user inside a capsule-like chamber while sensors monitor temperature, stress levels, and comfort. Developers say the goal is to combine hygiene, relaxation, and wellness into one automated experience. And I, for one, I'm just excited to see the tumble cycle.
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4: 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This time, Luke Combs in concert in Toronto. 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
13: Sunshine with some clouds this afternoon, a high of 19, clearing tonight with an overnight low of 8, increasing clouds tomorrow, chance of late day showers, again a high of 19, sunshine for Sunday, a high of 25, and holiday Monday, sunshine and 29. There's weather and more at kxcountry.fm.

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7: Good afternoon. It is 12 o'clock. I'm Holly Lynn with KX 96 News for the Brooklyn Group. Sunshine, some clouds this afternoon, and a high of 19. We're just about there. It's 18 right now, making news this hour. It is the May long weekend, the unofficial start to summer, and OPP will be out in full force. Sergeant Kerry Schmidt says everyone needs to do their part to keep roads and waterways safe.
8: If you're going to be going anywhere this weekend, make sure you keep your head on a swivel. Watch out for traffic. There's going to be a lot of pedestrians, bicyclists, motorcyclists.
7: Last year, there were 344 fatalities on OPP-patrolled roads. Experts are warning even if the Strait of Hormuz reopened today, it could still take months or years for gas prices to come down. The price at the pump is hovering near historic highs and approached an average of $2 a liter across Canada yesterday.

0: Experts say high prices will likely persist through most of the year. Police are not reporting any injuries after a group of suspects broke into an Oshawa home and held the people living there at gunpoint. Three suspects searched the place near Rosland and Wilson during the incident early Wednesday morning. They fled empty-handed in a waiting vehicle driven by a fourth suspect. Alberta could be moving one step closer to getting its much-desired pipeline. Mark Carney and Premier Danielle Smith are meeting in Calgary today to announce the next steps in their landmark energy pact. Carney says it will feature an implementation agreement on industrial carbon pricing and advance a potential new pipeline to the West Coast. And Clarington is honoring Newtonville's Penny the Doberman, who won Best in Show at the 150th Westminster Dog Show. She was bred and raised in the small community. Now the municipality has installed Home of Penny the Doberman signs on all four Welcome to Newtonville signs. The Blue Jays are back in action tonight in Detroit to take on the Tigers. Trey Yesavage gets the start as Toronto looks to build on Wednesday's walk-off Grand Slam. It's a night off in the NHL Stanley Cup Finals. The Habs and Sabres play Game 6 tomorrow. The Toronto Tempo look for a second win when they visit the LA Sparks. Game 1 of the NLL Final goes tonight in Hamilton. Toronto Rock take on the Halifax Thunderbirds. Local news, weather, and more is on the Durham Radio News app and durhamradionews.com. 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
0: Sunshine with some clouds this afternoon, a high of 19, clearing tonight with an overnight low of 8, increasing clouds tomorrow, chance of late day showers, again a high of 19, sunshine for Sunday, a high of 25, and holiday Monday, sunshine and 29. There's weather and more at kxcountry.fm.

0: Tim Hicks, What a Song Should Do on GTA's number one country, KX96. And Brian, what is one futuristic thing that you thought we'd have by now? You know, maybe like a human like teleportation device, or like flying cars or something like that. You know, the Jetsons had a lot of this stuff. They were well ahead of their time. One thing you thought we'd have by now in terms of technology. What's that one thing? 905-427-9696. Yeah, the Jetsons, the flying cars for sure. I thought, you know, it would be nice, especially if you've ever driven on the 401. Flying car would be great. There would still be traffic up there, though, at Toronto rush hour. What is that one thing? Again, yeah, 905-427-9696. You can text us. New music from Luke Combs on the way.
1: 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It's the Ellis and Archer Hot 30 Countdown. 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And the host this year will be Canada's own Shania Twain. 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And we'll hear from emerging artist Kelsey Kulik. 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
8: Sunshine with some clouds this afternoon, a high of 19, clearing tonight with an overnight low of 8, increasing clouds tomorrow, chance of late day showers, again a high of 19, sunshine for Sunday, a high of 25, and holiday Monday, sunshine and 29. There's weather and more at kxcountry.fm.

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0: Tyler Joe Miller under the influence on GTA's number one country, KX96. Some Brian. What is a piece of technology you thought, like futuristic technology, you thought we'd have by now? 905-427-9696. Somebody said a microchip that acts as your payment cards. That, which, can you imagine going to the grocery store or, you know, the hockey game and you could just boop, tap, and then that's it. You never had to pull out a card. You don't even have to use your phone. But then that whole, it's, you thought the government had you before, and now they're really, I mean, that's a whole other tinfoil hat conversation there. But futuristic technology you thought we'd have by now. 905-427-9696. Text us. Russell Dickerson on the way.
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0: We're talking futuristic technology you thought we'd have by now. Someone said the bidets they have in Japan, how come we don't have those over here? Yeah, if you go to any, if you've never been to Japan, every single public restroom has these built-in bidets, and it's like a washer, dryer, and in a heated seat as well, so you never have to sit on a cold seat, which is kind of cool. Yeah, we just don't have those over here. What is a piece of futuristic technology you thought we'd have by now? Text us.

0: Brett Kissel, Dierks Bentley, it's Hurtin' Songs on GTA's number one country. KX96, we're talking about futuristic technology you thought we'd have by now. 905-427-9696. I'm with you. Thought we'd have teleportation by now. I travel a lot for work, and the one thing I hate is the actual travel part. Wish I could just get there and get home to my family. Yeah, that's fair. You know, I mean, it's just the time you spent going to the airport alone and checking in and, you know, grabbing your luggage after your flight and all that. It would be nice to cut down on that. Facial recognition. I mean, we do have some of that, but just imagine, you know, you could just go to, I don't know, if you get pulled over and the cops can just go, beep, you know, and, but then again, that's a whole other, I know people would not like that because the government's watching you. Flying cars. It would be nice to fly over all of this traffic. Yeah, that'd be great. Streaming services all in one spot. Kind of like they had a name for that. Cable. We're making a return to case slowly but surely. We are going back to cable. Mark my words. What is a futuristic technology you thought we'd have by now? 905-427-9696. You can text us. Ella Langley, her latest on the way.
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3: 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I'm Olivia Flanagan. The Port Perry Artists Association is hosting their semi-annual art exhibition this weekend from 10 to 6 on Saturday and Sunday. 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
4: 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So, you know, get on it before your future self finds out and judges you. Tennille Towns, Nate Holler, Orono Fair, September 11th. One word, so much fun. 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
9: Sunshine with some clouds this afternoon, a high of 19, clearing tonight with an overnight low of 8. Increasing clouds tomorrow, chance of late day showers, again a high of 19. Sunshine for Sunday, a high of 25, and holiday Monday, sunshine and 29. There's weather and more at kxcountry.fm.

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0: The Prairie State's Easy Man on GTA's number one country, KX96. I'm Brian. Heard the latest from Riley Green back there, who is going for top spot this week, actually duking it out with Jordan Davis, Ella Langley, and Tucker Wetmore for the top spot in Canada right now. They're all within a couple spins of one another. So tune in to find out where that one lands on our Ellis and Archer Hot 30 countdown. We'll count down the 30 hottest songs of the week. We'll focus in on a featured artist, which this week will be some of the performers and nominees at the ACM Awards coming up this Sunday, streaming live and free on Prime Video. And we'll spotlight an emerging artist who this week it'll be Kelsey Kulik. So all that and more on the Ellis and Archer Hot 30 countdown coming your way Sunday at 5 o'clock. 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
9: Sunshine with some clouds this afternoon, a high of 19, clearing tonight with an overnight low of 8, increasing clouds tomorrow, chance of late day showers, again a high of 19, sunshine for Sunday, a high of 25, and holiday Monday, sunshine and 29. There's weather and more at kxcountry.fm.

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Ain't it crazy, baby? I just one drink could change things. Who'd ever thought we'd make it? Who'd have thought we'd ever come this far? Sparks flying over Bud Lights. 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

0: Nate Holler, Lightning in a Bottle on GTA's number one country, KX96. Of course, he is coming to town a couple times this summer. Your chance to catch him live in concert. He'll be at the Orono Fair in September. Also at that North of Nowhere Festival, Lindsay Fairgrounds, July 16th to 18th. That goes down. Casey Musgraves, I should say before that. She was just in Toronto for a signing a few weeks ago, and she's going to be back August 24th, she'll be at Scotia in Toronto, giving away tickets all this weekend. 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Luke Bryan kicks off a long ride.
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0: Well, Owen Riggling has had quite the start to 2026. I mean, a lot happened in a span of just a couple days. He released his new album. He performed at Massey Hall in Toronto, a sold-out show, and then a couple nights later played the Grand Ole Opry down in Nashville. Safe to say, it's been a good start to the year for Owen. We'll get to his latest after Luke Bryan. It's My Kind of Night on KX96.

0: James Bark Band. It's working on GTA's number one country, KX96. I'm Brian. That is just about going to do it for my show. Have yourself a lovely weekend. Chance to score Casey Musgraves tickets this weekend with Colin as well. And I would say, you know, for Monday, pretty much everything's going to be closed. Like, it's a holiday schedules and closures when it comes to, like, the booze and everything, which you probably already drank Monday, Friday, Saturday, Sunday. So, a general rule of thumb, I would say call ahead if you're looking for anything on Monday. And that's it. The weather is going to be beautiful. Stay safe out there. I am back in tomorrow for Derek. And so we'll catch you at 1 o'clock tomorrow. See ya.
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11: Sunshine with some clouds this afternoon, a high of 19, clearing tonight with an overnight low of 8. Increasing clouds tomorrow, chance of late day showers, again a high of 19. Sunshine for Sunday, a high of 25, and holiday Monday, sunshine and 29. There's weather and more at kxcountry.fm.

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0: Brody. That's his newest. A Man Without a Woman. And it's right here on GTA's number one country, KX96. Good afternoon, Colin Miller here on this beautiful Friday we have on our hands before the long weekend. And with that being said, congratulations. You have or just about made it to the long weekend. And the beautiful weather will continue all weekend long. A look on your forecast will be on the way. But today is also a Casey Musgraves new music weekend. So that means I'm going to be giving you a shot at some point throughout my show today for you to score tickets to her Middle of Nowhere tour that will be live at Scotiabank Arena August 24th. And how to score? Well, make sure you are listening, because at some point, as I said, during my show, we will tell you to be the ninth person to text music to 905-427-9696. And if you are the ninth person to do so, well, you got the ticket. So keep those ears open and good luck today. If you don't score today, don't worry. It's going to be happening all weekend long. So make sure you are tuning in with us here at KX96. But let's get this show on the road. Hardy is coming up next after that check on the forecast that I promised you.
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0: As I was saying before, it is an absolutely gorgeous day outside. A mix of sun and cloud this afternoon with a high of 19. Tonight, supposed to be clearing this evening with a low of 8. tomorrow, Saturday, to start off your long weekend. Increasing cloudiness. We do have a small chance of showers later on in the afternoon, but nothing too major. And a high of 19 for Saturday. But then Sunday and Monday, this is like ideal. This is exactly what you want the weather to be for your long weekend. Sunday, sunny with a high of 25. And then Monday, sunny with a high of 29. Feels like we're in the middle of summer. I don't want to jinx anything. Knock on wood here, but that's ideal. Right now, it is 19 degrees in Oshawa, 20 degrees in both Toronto and Brampton. There's weather and more at kxcountry.fm. Good afternoon. Colin Miller here in for Derek Mann. Final day. He will be back on your Tuesday of next week. But right now, let's kick off another long ride. Here's Hardy with Truck Bed.

0: Reckless, Old Country Soul on GTA's number one country, KX96. And they're bringing their Old Country Souls down to the RBC Amphitheater with the one and only Dean Brody as well for their Hometown Heroes Tour. They started off as the opener for Dean Brody, and now they're doing the thing together. So congratulations to the Reckless. Congratulations to Dean Brody. That's going to be such an amazing show. If you're looking for tickets and details, KX96.FM. Once again, September 24th. Dean Brody and the Reckless, RBC Amphitheater. But now let's roll through and kick off another long ride. We got the Chicks on the way next.
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0: Now let's kick off that long ride I was talking about. Josh Ross is on the way, and I have to let you know that his September 26th concert at Pickering Casino Resort, it's now moved to November 12th. Just a heads up on that one. He's coming up with his newest next. But first, here's the Chicks. Cowboy, Take Me Away, right here on GTA's number one country, KX96.
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0: Venture Brothers Lost, right here on GTA's number one country, KX96. Good afternoon, Colin Miller here on the Friday of your long weekend, and talking about the long weekend, it is supposed to be a lovely weekend weather-wise, so I want to ask you, who's getting up to stuff? I know I'll be working, keeping you company over the long weekend. It's also a Casey Musgraves new music weekend, so yeah, I'm working, but hey, it ain't all that bad. I know Olivia will also be out this weekend, so if you want to take a look at where she's going to be located, you can head over to our socials. There is a full schedule up over there. But I want to ask you, do you have anything fun planned this long weekend, or are you just kind of using this as like a reset button? Let me know by either heading over to our Instagram or Facebook at KX96FM, or even shoot me a text, 905-427-9696. I mean, maybe we can share some ideas for people who might be looking for something to do this weekend. So while you do that, I'll get us into another long ride with Carter Faith up next.
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3: 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This time, Luke Combs in concert in Toronto. 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
0: And I wanted to give you a quick traffic update before we get to Maytel at 3:15, because this is a doozy here. Collision on your eastbound 401 in the express at Meadowvale. All lanes are closed, and it's causing some serious backups. It's pretty much backed up all the way until before Markham Road. So if you can, I would try to find alternative routes. And if you are going anywhere this long weekend, take it slow. We're in no rush. I know the weather's nice, and I know you want to get to your place where you're going, but take it slow. But today, sunny, becoming a mix of sun and cloud later on this afternoon with a high of 19. Tonight, clearing this evening with a low of 8. Tomorrow, Saturday, increasing cloudiness, small chance of showers later on in the afternoon with a high of 19. And Sunday, sunny with a high of 25. You want to know what? Let's do Victoria Day Monday as well. Sunny with a high of 29 for your Monday. Right now, it's 19 in Ajax, 18 in Uxbridge, and 20 in Mississauga. There's weather and more at kxcountry.fm. Good afternoon. Colin Miller in for Derek Mann, and let's kick off that long ride. Here's Carter Faith with Betty.

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0: Tyler Joe Miller. I would be over me too on GTA's number one country, KX96. Good afternoon. Colin Miller in for Derek Mann today. And coming up to kick off another long ride will be George Burge and Luke Bryan with their newest. But I want to talk about Luke Bryan for a second, because if you were watching the American Idol finale earlier this week, that means you know Luke Bryan dropped a massive surprise. Right as he was wrapping up his ninth season as the judge, or at the judge's table, I should say, he wasn't the only judge. He actually announced a brand new studio album called Signs is going to be dropping September 18th. So we got to pretty much mark our calendars for that one. He even debuted a brand new track on the show called Fish, Hunt, Golf, Drink, which honestly, it sounds like the ultimate Luke Bryan weekend checklist. Honestly, it sounds like exactly what I would love to be doing this long weekend. But I have been seeing a whole bunch of buzz on social media about this song being like, you know, an AI song, which I get by the way that it sounds, but come on, it's Luke Bryan. This is like the classic Luke Bryan writing. I truly don't think it's that bad either. Like, the more that you listen to it, the more you continue to sing it. You might be dogging it at first, but trust me, if you listen to it multiple times, you will be humming, singing along to it. Go and check it out yourself and then make your opinion after that. But in case you didn't know, the countdown to September 18th is officially on for the newest studio album from Luke Bryan. And as I said, he's actually up to kick off another long ride with George Burge. But that's going to be coming up after a check on traffic here with Maytel.
1: Finding some pretty big problems. 401 eastbound, all express lanes through Meadowvale off limits because of a collision. Already finding a backup from McCowan heading into Durham. Eastbound 401, a bit slow through Salem and then in towards Whitby and Oshawa. The rest of the 401 through the city, it's just busy. We had some troubles. Eastbound express through Kipling, Parkway North, it's slow from Bloor. I'm Maytel Sperling. More traffic in minutes on KX96.
2: 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Tennille Towns, Nate Holler, Orono Fair, September 11th. One word, so much fun. Well, I mean, well, that was three, but I was never really good at math anyway. 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
5: 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And today, a mix of sun and cloud this afternoon with a high of 19. Tonight, supposed to be clearing this evening with a low of 8. Tomorrow, increasing cloudiness. We do have a small chance of showers later on in the afternoon for Saturday, but nothing too major. And a high of 19. But then Sunday and Monday, these are like the perfect day. Sunny with a high of 25 for Sunday. And then Monday, on Victoria Day, sunny with a high of 29. Right now, it is 19 degrees in both Toronto and Mississauga, but 18 degrees in Oshawa. There's weather and more, kxcountry.fm. Good afternoon. Colin Miller here. Let's kick off another long ride. Here's the newest from George Burge and Luke Bryan. Ride, ride, ride.

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Now's your chance to score a free pair of tickets to see Kacey Musgraves at Scotiabank Arena in Toronto for her Middle of Nowhere tour on August 24th. 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

0: That's the newest from Nate Holler. Thought About You, and it's right here on GTA's number one country, KX96. Good afternoon, Colin Miller here, and we also heard your cue to be the ninth person to text music to 905-427-9696. So, hey, let's give our caller, give our winner a call, I should say.
1: Hello.
0: Hello, KX96. Who am I speaking with?
1: You got Ryan.
0: Well, congratulations, Ryan. You are the ninth person to text music to 905-427-9696.
1: Awesome. Thank you.
0: Yeah, no problem. You've scored those Kacey Musgrave tickets for her Middle of Nowhere tour that's going to be live at Scotiabank Arena August 24th.
1: Oh, that's great.
0: Is there anyone that you're thinking about taking? It's on a Monday, and it's also in the middle of the summer.
1: Well, I'll be taking the wife for sure.
0: Oh, that sounds like a beautiful time. Maybe go into downtown Toronto and have a little date night.
1: Yeah, for sure. We love that new song.
0: And honestly, Ryan, I'm right there with you, and I bet you a lot of people are right there with you. That new song is incredible. But if you want to be just like Ryan and score on our Kacey Musgrave's new music weekend, well, you need to make sure you are listening tomorrow and Sunday, because with yours truly, I'm going to give you four more opportunities, two on Saturday and two on Sunday. So make sure you keep those ears open so you can score tickets just like Ryan to see Kacey Musgrave's Middle of Nowhere tour live. 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
2: Finally, some good news. Eastbound 401 express lanes through Meadowvale have reopened. It is a busy drive, though. 401 East heading right across the city from the 427. Through Durham, a bit of volume through Ajax into Whippy, Oshawa. The westbound side drags through the 412. Parkway North, it's slow from Bloor. KX traffic is brought to you in part by Ride for the Ridge. Calling all cyclists, the RBC Ride for the Ridge is Sunday, May 24th. Whether it's your first ride of the year or first ride ever, ride, race, and rally for the hospitals of Lake Ridge Health, rideforTheRidge.ca. I'm Atal Sperling. More traffic in minutes on KX96.
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0: Story Boys in High Valley. Take me back road on KX 96. Good afternoon. Colin Miller in for Derek Mann, and we're just going to roll through and kick off another long ride. George Strait is on the way. But first, KX 96 traffic is brought to you in part by Mercedes-Benz Durham. 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
1: No live lane issues on the 401 for the city. Earlier problems eastbound in the express through Meadowvale completely cleared out of the way. Heading into Durham, some on and off volume between Ajax, I would even say Pickering now into Oshawa. The westbound side slow through the 412, the parkway north, the busy one from Bloor. KX traffic is brought to you in part by Northern Leisure in Port Perry. 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I'm Atal Sperling. More traffic in minutes on KX 96.
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0: Clearing tonight with a low of 8. Tomorrow, Saturday, increasing cloudiness early in the morning. We have a small chance of showers in the afternoon. We now have also a risk of a thunderstorm in the afternoon with a high of 21. Sunday, sunny with a high of 25. And Monday, sunny with a high of 29. Right now, it is 19 degrees in both Markham and Toronto, but 18 degrees in Port Perry. There's weather and more at kxcountry.fm. Good afternoon. Colin Miller here, and let's kick off that long ride I was talking about. Here's George Strait, We Three Kings.

0: 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Gotta get everyone's attention.
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2: 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It is 4 o'clock. I'm Holly Lynn with KX96 News for Sunspace Sunrooms in Newcastle. Clearing overnight with a low of 8. It's 18 right now. Checking traffic, here's Maytel.
3: Just lots of volume on the 401 across the city, both directions. No live lane problems at all. Heading into Durham, slow 401 east from Whites out towards Stevenson. Also delay eastbound 407 from Lake Ridge out towards Dixon. The Don Valley Parkway north, just heavy from Bloor. I'm Maytel Sperling. More traffic in minutes on KX96.
2: Making news this hour. Police are hunting for at least 4 suspects behind an armed home invasion in Oshawa. 3 suspects broke into a home close to Rosland and Wilson Wednesday morning. They held the people who live there at gunpoint. They searched the home and fled empty-handed. A 4th suspect picked them up. No injuries have been reported. Toronto police say they have caught a violent pit bull who bit someone and killed their dog. That pit bull was running loose near Lawrence and Weston on Tuesday afternoon. The owner was arrested the following day, but the dog was unaccounted for. Officers say it was found last night and is now in the hands of animal services. Mark Carney says construction on a new pipeline out west could start in less than 2 years. Ottawa is pushing forward with plans to build a pipeline between Alberta and the Pacific coast. Officials say work could start as early as September of next year. If you're planning a long weekend road trip, don't expect much relief at the gas station. Pump prices are expected to drop overnight, but only by about a cent a liter. That will put the average cost of gas just shy of $1.89 per liter. And you might need to get used to those soaring gas prices. Experts think they're going to stick around for the rest of the summer. The immediate problem is the Strait of Hormuz, which has been effectively closed since the U.S. went to war with Iran. But even if the strait reopens, it would take months to get back to pre-war production levels. And Clarington is honoring a 4-legged celebrity on the welcome signs around Newtonville. Penny the Doberman was raised in the small community and won Best in Show at the 150th Westminster Dog Show. The municipality has installed some new signs in the area, proudly declaring Newtonville the home of Penny. The Blue Jays are back in action tonight in Detroit to take on the Tigers. Treya Savage gets the start as Toronto looks to build on Wednesday's walk-off Grand Slam. It's a night off in the NHL's Stanley Cup playoffs. The Habs and Sabres play Game 6 tomorrow night. The Toronto Tempo look for a second win as they visit the LA Sparks. And Game 1 of the NLL Final goes tonight in Hamilton. The Toronto Rock take on the Halifax Thunderbirds. Local news, weather, and more is on the Durham Radio News app and durhamradionews.com. 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
6: Clearing tonight with a low of 8. Tomorrow, Saturday, to start off your long weekend, increasing cloudiness early in the morning. We have a small chance of showers later on in the afternoon, and now even a risk of a thunderstorm later on in the afternoon. But a high of 21. I mean,

You can't ask for everything, right? Sunday, I mean, I guess this is us asking for everything. Sunday and Monday are perfect. Sunny with a high of 25 for Sunday and sunny with a high of 29 for Monday. I mean, just gorgeous. Right now, it is 18 degrees in both Toronto and Brampton, but 19 degrees in Oshawa. There's weather and more at kxcountry.fm. Good afternoon. Colin Miller in for Derek Mann. Let's kick off another long ride. Tay Bay on the way. But first, here's Cole Swindell. Single Saturday night.

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0: right here on KX96. Good afternoon, Colin Miller in for Derek Mann, and looking into another long ride, we will have the newest from Ella Langley, and I gotta say a congratulations to her, because she actually just made history yet again. I feel like I say that every single week, but she has now become the very first female country artist to hold both number one and number two on the Billboard Hot 100 during the same week. And I will say, choosing Texas Be Her, absolutely phenomenal, but she also holds number eight with Morgan Wallen for their duet, I Can't Love You Anymore, another great song. But I thought this one was actually kind of funny. So we all know, maybe you don't know, but Drake, the rapper Drake from Toronto, just released three albums. I think it was last night, actually. And Ella Langley is the only reason that Drake doesn't have the top 30 songs on Apple Music. Choosin' Texas, still holding in strong at 15. I just thought that was pretty funny. But congratulations to Ella Langley, becoming the very first female country artist to hold both number one and number two on the Billboard Hot 100 this week. And as I said, she's up in another long ride that's going to be kicked off from Garth Brooks here in just a second. But first, let's check those roads with Maytel.
1: Just busy with volume along the 401 through the city, both directions through the Durham region. Eastbound heavy from White's towards Stevenson. There's a tie-up eastbound on the 407 through the 412. The Don Valley Parkway northbound, you'll find a delay from Bloor. 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I'm Atal Sperling. More traffic in minutes on KX96.
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0: Clearing tonight with a low of 8. Tomorrow, Saturday, increasing cloudiness early in the morning. We have a small chance of showers in the afternoon, even with a risk of a thunderstorm. A little bit windy as well with a high of 21. Sunday, sunny with a high of 25. And Monday, sunny with a high of 29. Right now, it is 18 degrees in both Uxbridge and Mississauga, but 19 degrees in Ajax. There's weather and more at kxcountry.fm. Good afternoon. Colin Miller in for Derek Mann. Let's get right back into the music and kick off another long ride. As I said, Ella Langley is on the way, but first, here's Garth Brooks, Friends in Low Places.

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1: 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Hey, I'm Ella Langley. Such a powerful thing with music. It is a great song. 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I just wanna
0: be heard. 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

0: Barker Band. Good together, right here on GTA's number one country, KX96. And you actually want to know what goes good together? The James Barker Band and the CMA Ontario Awards, because just like every single year, they have picked up three huge nominations, including Single of the Year for You Didn't Hear From Me, as well as Grouper Duo of the Year. They're also in for Fan Choice Award. I guess they're in for four huge nominations because they're also in for Album of the Year. And you can find out if they're going to be taking home any hardware May 31st as the CMA Ontarios are back at Port Credit Memorial Arena and Mississauga. And if you are looking for tickets and details, because this is something you can actually head down to, you can head over to kx96.fm. But now let's get a traffic update as well as a news update from Holly before kicking off another long ride with Bailey Zimmerman. Up next, Maytel.
1: 401 through the city, just very busy with volume both directions. We're not dealing with any problems through the Durham region. Eastbound 401 looks slow from White's out towards Stevenson onto the northbound Don Valley Parkway. It's a busy one from Bloor. And KX traffic is brought to you in part by Ontario Ford Dealers. 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I'm Maytel Sperling. More traffic in minutes on KX 96.
2: 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Here's what's making news this hour. A home invasion in Oshawa. Two adults and a youth held at gunpoint. Gas prices. 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

0: Josh Stumpf. Nobody Roads on GTA's number one country, KX96. Good afternoon, Colin Miller in for Derek Mann on the Friday of your long weekend. And because it's the long weekend, I asked you out in KX country, what are your plans? And we actually got a whole bunch of different responses. We got Linda saying, well, she's giving her Mustang a good old bath, detail the interior, and she's going to get ready to sell it. And I was letting her know, I was like, this is how this usually works. You're going to clean it up so nice that you're never going to want to sell it to begin with. But hey, if anyone's looking for a Mustang, you know who to reach. But then we also got a whole bunch on Facebook. Heather is saying she's going to on a flight to Italy tomorrow. Now, isn't that a trip for the long weekend? We have a couple other ones. Packing and moving. My granddaughter's 8th birthday party. Life is good and the weather sounds like it is cooperating. It is a beautiful, beautiful weekend. Colleen, actually, Colleen, you're a superhero. How about this? Colleen is saying this long weekend, what she's going to be doing is waiting by the phone to get calls to go and pick up people who need a designated driver. Just to let everyone know, please do not drive home under the influence. I know it's the long weekend, but that is zero excuse. And then my personal favorite actually is coming from Wendy. She is saying, we're doing nothing because we don't leave Friday or Monday. And that's because they already live in cottage country. And if you know anything about going up to the cottage on the Friday or the Monday of the long weekend, you know how much of a disaster that is. So Wendy, that one made me laugh. But if you want to join the conversation, you could do that by heading over to Facebook or even Instagram at KX96FM, or even shoot me a text, 905-427-9696. What are your plans for the long weekend?
1: New problems on the 401 westbound in the collectors by the 404. The left lane is blocked. The 401 through the city just very slow into Durham. Eastbound drags from White's towards Thixon. Eastbound 407 delay through the 412. 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I'm Atal Sperling. More traffic in minutes on KX96.
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0: Honestly, it's a beautiful weekend for whatever you're getting up to. Supposed to be clearing tonight with a low of 8, but tomorrow, Saturday, is honestly the worst day out of all of them, and it's not even that bad. Increasing cloudiness early in the morning. We have a small chance of showers in the afternoon, with also an afternoon risk of a thunderstorm. Nothing too major, but a high of 21. Sunday and Monday is what we're looking for. Sunday, sunny with a high of 25, and Monday, sunny with a high of 29. Right now, it is 17 degrees in Richmond Hill, but 18 degrees in Toronto and 19 degrees in Whitby. Weather and more, kxcountry.fm. Good afternoon, good evening. Colin Miller in for Derek Mann. Let's kick off that long ride before news at 5. Here's Riley Green, Change My Mind.

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6: Good afternoon. It is 5 o'clock. I'm Holly Lynn with KX96 News for the law firm of Kelly Greenway Bruce in Oshawa. Clearing overnight with a low of 8. It's 19 right now. Checking traffic, Maytel.
3: 401 through the city, just very slow with volume both directions into Durham, eastbound heavy from Whites over to Salem, and then in towards Oshawa. The Don Valley Parkway north, heavy from Bloor. I'm Atal Sperling. More traffic in minutes on KX96.
6: Making news this hour, no injuries are being reported in the wake of a brazen home invasion in Oshawa. On Wednesday morning, masked men forced their way into a home near Roslyn and Wilson. They were armed and held the people living there at gunpoint. Officers say they searched the property but didn't steal anything. At this point, there are no descriptions of the suspects. Former fashion mogul Peter Nygaard is staying in jail. Back in 2023, he was convicted of sexual assault, but his lawyers launched an appeal. They called the 11-year sentence excessive and said the judge made a mistake. Ontario's top court called that a harmless error and unanimously decided to scrap the appeal. GTA gas prices aren't changing much to kick off the long weekend. Experts think the average cost of gas is going down 1 cent at midnight. By tomorrow, you could be paying just under $1.89 per liter. Now, energy experts think high gas prices will stick with us for a while. Natural Resources Canada says regular unleaded gasoline cost drivers an average of $1.98 per liter across the country yesterday. Experts say even if the Strait of Hormuz reopens, Persian Gulf producers will need months before they can resume full production levels. Mark Carney and Alberta Premier Danielle Smith are eyeing a fall 2027 start date for construction of a pipeline to the West Coast. It's part of a plan to accomplish the remaining steps of the landmark energy deal they signed last fall. Carney and Smith said the implementation of the plan shows Alberta and Canada are serious about supporting and expanding the energy sector. And if you are driving through Newtonville today, you might see some new additions on the welcome signs. Clarington is celebrating Penny the Doberman, who was bred and raised in the community and won Best in Show at the 150th Westminster Dog Show. Now all four signs read Home of Penny at the bottom. The Blue Jays are back in action tonight in Detroit to take on the Tigers. Trey Savage gets the start as Toronto looks to build on Wednesday night's win. It is a night off in the NHL Stanley Cup playoffs. The Habs and Sabres play game 6 tomorrow. The Toronto Tempo look for a second win when they visit the LA Sparks. And game number 1 of the NLL final goes tonight in Hamilton. The Toronto Rock take on the Halifax Thunderbirds. Local news, weather, and more is on the Durham Radio News app and durhamradionews.com. Weather is next.
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9: Clearing tonight with a low of 8. Tomorrow, Saturday, increasing cloudiness early in the morning. We have a good chance of showers later on in the afternoon, even a risk of a thunderstorm as well. But a high of 21, we could take something out of the day. Am I right? Sunday, this is what we're looking for. Sunny with a high of 25, and then Monday, pretty much a rinse and repeat of Sunday. Even better, honestly. Monday, sunny with a high of 29 to finish out your long weekend. Right now, it is 60.

0: 18 degrees in Pickering, 18 degrees in Port Perry, and 20 degrees in Mississauga. There's weather and more, KXCountry.fm. Good evening, Colin Miller in for Derek Mann, and we get to kick off another long ride and start your 5 o'clock drive right. And it's not going to take 6 months later, but hey, Megan Maroney is up now.
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0: in a Teacup right here on GTA's number one country, KX96. Good evening, Colin Miller in for Derek Mann, and I got some good news for you. We're going to roll right through with Shaboozy up next to kick off another long ride. But first, let's check those roads with Maytel.
1: Westbound 401 in the Collector is just by the 404. Had a stall in the left lane. Not much of an impact on the drive. Heading 401 east, it's just very slow through the city. Into Durham, you've got a delay from White's out through Thixon. The Don Valley Parkway north, a heavy one from Bloor. KX traffic is brought to you in part by the Capitol Theater in Port Hope. 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I'm Maytel Sperling. More traffic in minutes on KX96.
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0: Clearing tonight with a low of 8. Tomorrow, Saturday, increasing cloudiness early in the morning with a small chance of showers later on in the afternoon, even a risk of a thunderstorm later on in the afternoon, a high of 21. Sunday, sunny with a high of 25, and Monday, sunny with a high of 29. Right now, it's 16 degrees in Whitby, 18, though, in Uxbridge, and 20 in Toronto. There's weather and more at kxcountry.fm. Good evening, Colin Miller in for Derek Mann. Let's kick off another long ride with some good news. Here's Shaboozy.

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0: Tim and the Glory Boys right here on GTA's number one country, KX96. Good evening, Colin Miller in for Derek Mann, and coming up to kick off another long ride will be Lainey Wilson here in just a second, but I want to say a huge congratulations are in order for her, and that's because pictures just dropped revealing that she has officially tied the knot with her longtime love, former NFL quarterback Devlin Hodges. Now, they had a very beautiful wedding, and some might even say a fairy tale wedding. That is how beautiful it was. I mean, the venue, it was a cave in Tennessee surrounded by a waterfall. I mean, what else could you want? Besides also adding in her family and some big country music friends like Luke Bryan and Miranda Lambert, I think this is pretty much the ideal wedding. And yes, for the big day, she did actually trade in her signature bell bottoms for a stunning wedding gown. I showed my girlfriend the pictures and she was literally jaw dropped. So we are just so happy here at KX96. Again, congratulations to the both of them. And as I said, she's up to kick off another long ride, but that's going to be after a check on traffic, as well as a quick news update from Holly. So just hang tight, honey.
1: Had earlier problems, West 401 collectors by the 404. Other than that, really no problems. Eastbound 401, just a lot of volume. Through Durham, 401 East still busy from Brock Road towards Thixon. Eastbound 407 ramp to Lake Ridge. The right lane is out. 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I'm Atal Sperling. More traffic in minutes on KX96.
2: 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These gas prices may just be here to stay. Newtonville is pretty proud of Penny, and Treya Savage heads to the Hill in Detroit. 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

0: ever.
1: Aaron Goodvin said no redneck ever on KX96. We also heard one of the newest from Cody Johnson back there, and that one was called The Fall. But talking about Cody, he actually dropped a massive brand new track called Foolproof, and he brought Brothers Osborne along for the ride. I mean, this song, just fantastic. Cody says he actually had his band cut the song with that signature, you know, swampy Brothers Osborne kind of groove to it before Brothers Osborne actually officially signed on to do it with him. It is actually also the latest taste of Kojo's upcoming 16-track album called Banks of the Trinity, which is officially going to be dropping on June 26th. But hey, Foolproof is out now. And talking about new music, we actually have the newest from John Party up next to kick off another long ride. But first, let's check those roads with Maytel.
2: Looks like we have new problems on the 401 westbound in the express through Bayview. Two right lanes are blocked off. The eastbound 401, slow 427. Out towards the 404 through Durham Delay through Ajaxon towards Whitby-Oshawa. Looks like it is improving. Eastbound 407, ramp to Lakeridge. The right lane is out. It's slow from the 412 out towards Brock Street. KX traffic is brought to you in part by McDougall Insurance. 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Contest closes May 22nd. I'm Maytel Sperling. More traffic in minutes on KX96.

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12: Clear tonight with a low of 8 degrees. Tomorrow, Saturday, increasing cloudiness early in the morning. We have a small chance of showers later on in the afternoon, even a risk of a thunderstorm later on in the afternoon, with a high of 21. Sunday, this is where the weekend starts getting pretty much perfect. Sunday, sunny with a high of 25. And then Monday, for that little holiday, you got sunny with a high of 29. Right now, it is 16 degrees in Bowmanville, but 20 degrees in both Markham and Brampton. There's weather and more at kxcountry.fm. Good evening. Colin Miller in for Derek Mann. Let's kick off another long ride. Mackenzie Porter is on the way, but first, we have to take our boots off with John Pardee.

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2: Good evening. It is 6 o'clock. I'm Holly Lynn with KX 96 News for Canada Flooring and Rugs in Whitby. Clearing overnight with a low of 8. Right now it's 18. Checking traffic, here's Maytel.
3: Westbound 401 in the Express by Bayview. We still have two right lanes out. It is slow from the 404. Heading eastbound on the 401, it's busy right across the city. Through the Durham region, delay

0: Delay from Brock Road towards Dixon, the Parkway North, a heavy one from Bloor. I'm Atal Sperling. More traffic in minutes on KX96.
1: Making news this hour, police are hunting for at least four suspects behind an armed home invasion in Oshawa. Three suspects broke into a home close to Rosland and Wilson on Wednesday morning. They held the people who live there at gunpoint, searched the home, and fled empty-handed. A fourth suspect picked them up. No injuries have been reported. Toronto police say they've caught a violent pit bull who bit someone and killed their dog. That pit bull was running loose near Lawrence and Weston on Tuesday afternoon. The owner was arrested the following day, but the dog was unaccounted for. Officers say it was found last night and is now in the hands of animal services. Mark Carney says construction on a new pipeline out west could start in less than 2 years. Ottawa is pushing forward with plans to build a pipeline between Alberta and the Pacific Coast. Officials say work could start as early as September of next year. Ontario's top court has tossed out an appeal from disgraced fashion mogul Peter Nygaard. The 84-year-old was convicted on 4 counts of sexual assault and sentenced to 11 years in jail. But his lawyers called that sentence excessive and wanted the charges thrown out. The court has unanimously decided to uphold Nygaard's conviction and refused to reduce his sentence. If you are planning a long weekend road trip, don't expect much relief at the gas station. Pump prices are expected to drop overnight, but only by 1 cent in the GTA. That would put the average cost of gas just shy of $1.89 per liter. And you might need to get used to these soaring gas prices. Experts think they're going to stick around for the rest of the summer. The immediate problem is the Strait of Hormuz, which has been effectively closed since the U.S. went to war with Iran. But even if the strait reopens, it would take months to get back to pre-war production levels. And Clarington is honoring a four-legged celebrity on the welcome signs around Newtonville. Penny the Doberman was raised in the small community and won Best in Show at the 150th Westminster Dog Show. The municipality has installed some new signs in the area, proudly declaring Newtonville the home of Penny. The Blue Jays are back in action tonight in Detroit to take on the Tigers. Treya Savage gets the start as Toronto looks to build on Wednesday's walk-off Grand Slam. Toronto Tempo look for a second win when they visit the LA Sparks. And game one of the NLL final goes tonight in Hamilton. Toronto Rock take on the Halifax Thunderbirds. Local news, weather, and more is on the Durham Radio News app and at durhamradionews.com. Weather is next.
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4: Clearing this evening with a low of 8. Tomorrow, Saturday, increasing cloudiness early in the morning. We have a good chance of showers later on in the afternoon. Even a risk of a thunderstorm later on in the afternoon, but a high of 21. But that's just the beginning of this long weekend. The second half of our long weekend, stunning. Sunday, sunny with a high of 25. And for your Victoria Day Monday, sunny with a high of 29. Right now, it's 17 degrees in both Ajax and Richmond Hill, but it's 19 degrees in Toronto. There's weather and more at kxcountry.fm. Good evening. Colin Miller in for Derek Mann. We get to now kick off another long ride. Tennille Art's on the way, but we're going to start it all off with some Luke Combs. And after this long ride, I'm going to let you know about a little bit of Luke Combs news that we got going on here at KX96. You're going to want to stay tuned for that. But here he is now, The Kind of Love We Make, to kick off another long ride.

0: Cameron Wickcomb, Quitter on GTA's number one country, KX96. We also heard Luke Combs at the beginning of that long ride, and I was letting you know before this long ride that I have some Luke Combs news for you. And that is because starting on Tuesday, well, because it's the long weekend, you need to make sure you are listening to KX96, specifically the KX morning ride with Ellison Archer, for your chance to pick up a pair of tickets to see Luke Combs, My Kind of Saturday Night Tour, with Dierks Bentley, Ty Myers, Jake Worthington, and Thelma and James. That's coming to the Rogers Stadium June 5th and June 6th. So, as I said, be listening to the KX Morning Ride with Ellison Archer just after 8 a.m. because we are yet again doing the Luke Combs Song of the Day. So you will hear that song just after the news at 8. And then when you hear a replay later on the exact same day, just be the ninth person to text Luke to 905-427-9696. And if you are the ninth person to do so, well, congratulations. You are going to score tickets to his June 5th show. So make sure you are listening for the Song of the Day to repeat later on that exact same day for another chance. This is all starting on Tuesday, by the way. So good luck to you.
1: Well, we had problems westbound 401 in the express through Bayview, taking out two right lanes. As for the 401 eastbound, it's just busy across the city. Through the Durham region, 401 east delay from Brock Road out towards Thixon. Eastbound 407 also busy from the 412 towards Thixon. 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Contest closes May 22nd. I'm Atal Sperling. More traffic in minutes on KX96.
2: 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It's the Ellis and Archer Hot 30 Countdown. We do it every Sunday at 5 p.m. This week, it's a very special show. In the spotlight, some of the ACM Award nominees. That show is happening Sunday night, as a matter of fact. And the host this year will be Canada's own Shania Twain. We'll chat to her about her wardrobe changes. And we'll hear from emerging artist Kelsey Kulik. It's all happening this Sunday at 5 p.m. The Ellis and Archer Hot 30 Countdown.
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0: 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Tucker Wetmore with his newest on the way. But first, here's Diamond Rio, meeting in the middle, KX96.
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0: Cincinnati Valley. She's with me right here on GTA's number one country, KX96. We also heard the newest from Tucker Wetmore back there, and that one was called Brunette. Good evening. Colin Miller in for Derek Mann, and right now what we have to do, roll right through to kick off another long ride. The newest from Zach Top is on the way, but first let's check those roads with Maytel.
1: Well, we had problems westbound 401 in the express through Bayview, taking out two right lanes. As for the 401 eastbound, it's just busy across the city. Through the Durham region, 401 east delay from Brock Road out towards Thixon. Eastbound 407 also busy from the 412 towards Thixon. 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Contest closes May 22nd. I'm Maytel Sperling. More traffic in minutes on KX96.
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8: Now this man will be here in the summer with Chris Stapleton. I can't wait for that. Here's his newest as well from Zach Taub.

0: Blowfish, that's Bottle Rockets, and it's right here on GTA's number one country, KX96. Good evening, Colin Miller in for Derek Mann, and I'm actually just about out of here, but I wanted to let you know, Casey Musgraves Concert New Music Weekend is happening all weekend long with yours truly. Yes, I'm going to be hanging out with you for your long weekend. So this weekend, as I was saying, you can score a pair of tickets to see Casey Musgraves Middle of Nowhere Tour live at Scotiabank Arena August 24th. If you're just the ninth person to text music to 905-427-9696 when you hear the cue, we already have given away one set of tickets today. We got two more Saturday and two more Sunday, so make sure you are listening for that. But as I said, I'm actually out of here now, so I'm leaving you with another long ride. Morgan Griffiths is on the way, but first let's also take a final look at traffic with Maytel.
1: Really just a matter of getting through leftover volume now on the 401 through the city. Not much going on. Eastbound into Durham. The Don Valley Parkway North only really slow from Don Mills. A bit of a tie-up. 407 East through the 412. KX traffic is brought to you in part by Red Barn Bingo in Oshawa. Thrills await. Three sessions daily. Friday, Saturday night, 645 to $1,000 jackpots must go. Sunday night's free $1,000 game. RedBarnBingo.ca. License 15479. I'm Atal Sperling with traffic on KX 96.
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4: 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I'm Olivia Flanagan. 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

0: GTA's number one country, KX96. There's Megan Mulrooney, Beautiful Things, and Scared of Getting Sober. Some Josh Ross in there for us as well. Hey, it's Brian Cox here Friday night as we kick off the Victoria Day long weekend. You got plans? You heading to the cottage? Camping? Maybe just staying at home, getting some R&R. That's okay, too. It's going to be a great weekend. The weather looking good. And Monday, Tuesday, we could be getting up between 28, 30 degrees. So, yeah, time to put away the winter clothes, the spring clothes, and get out those shorts. Get out the tanks. It's time. Finally, some nice weather on the way. Hey, we got some nice music on the way. Yes, Tyler Joe Miller coming up, part of the long ride of new country. He's going to kick off with some Luke Bryan for us in just a couple minutes. Hang tight.
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0: We're all set to kick off another long ride of new country. Got some Keith Urban on the way, Tyler Joe Miller. Right now, Luke Bryan. Here's Play It Again on GTA's number one country, KX96.

0: WTA's number one country, KX96. Here's Keith Urban. Blue ain't your color. And the latest from Tyler Joe Miller in there for us, Under the Influence. Hey, it's Brian Cox here Friday night as we continue on. We got some great music still to come, including some Tay Bay with Emerson Drive in just a few minutes. Luke Combs, he's on the way next.
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0: GTA's number one country, KX 96. There's Ella Langley, Houston, Texas, and round here, Florida Georgia Line in there for us too. Hey, it's Brian Cox here on your Friday night. We got some more music on the way. Another long ride of new country kicks off with some Bailey Zimmerman coming up for us in just a few minutes. Hey, keep listening all this weekend. Our Casey Musgraves concert, new music weekend. You could score yourself a pair of tickets to see Casey Musgraves and her Middle of Nowhere tour live at Scotiabank Arena August 24th. How, you ask? Well, very easy. All you have to do is be the ninth person to text MUSIC to 905-427-9696 when you get that cue to do so, and you could be off to see Casey on August the 24th. That's going to be a great show. Good luck.
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